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0: In rugby league, the Raiders will rename their home ground Papa's House on Friday nights for Josh Papali'i's final home game for Canberra. He's announced he'll retire at season's end, having played all 340 of his NRL games for the Green Machine. Papali'i says the club means a lot to him.
2: It means a lot. Obviously, being at the club for a long time, just the fans and the club just getting around my decision, me playing my last game at home, it's been surreal.
0: Meanwhile, Queensland great Cameron Smith is urging the Maroons to look internally for Billy Slater's successor. Smith says it's not the right time for him to apply for the role, but he says current assistant coaches Matt Ballon and Ben Teo should be strongly considered.
3: You'd say logic would suggest taking guys from within that have been there with Billy to try and continue that path that he's built over the last 5 years. I think the two, for me, that would stand out would be either Ben Teo or Matty Ballon.
0: Jacob Van Ruin faces the AFL tribunal tonight. The Melbourne forward is facing 3 weeks on the sidelines for his strike on Port Adelaide's Alia Alia. If unsuccessful, he won't play until preliminary final weekend. Coach Stephen King says it was clumsy.
4: Yeah, it's an unfortunate incident. Firstly, hope Alia's well and has recovered okay. But, I think there wasn't too much malice in it from Jacob, but, probably a bit clumsy.
0: And a win for rugby this morning with Trayvon Pritchard rejecting NRL club's offers and extending with the Queensland Reds through 2029. Australian Independent Radio News.
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6: Partly cloudy, 70% chance of showers, winds southeasterly, 15 to 20 knots, seas around 1 metre. Currently the temperature in Manly is 17 degrees and the forecast top right across the bay is 21 degrees. Well, hello, I'm Cameron and thank you for joining me this morning and sharing your Tuesday morning with me. It is Vietnam Veterans Day, and there was a very good summary, actually, that Lee Harrison did in the news there, and summary about Long Tan, which was 60 years ago, and that battle there. And quite extraordinary. And look, I do get a little bit lost for words. I do want to say thank you to our veterans, men and women who have served and put themselves in harm's way, but thank you never really sounds enough, doesn't it? Does it? So I don't know if it's... thank you, what you've done for our country. I am lost for words. I think they know what I mean. I will be going down to my local RSL for a quiet lemonade after the show this morning, and I'll be toasting them in my own way. You're on Bay FM, heart and soul of the Bay.

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The very seriously cool Chris Isaak there with Wicked Game. And coming up next, we have the band Pilot from Scotland with January. 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

Mike and the Mechanics sang it loud and clear right here on Bay FM. Now, the historic Motoring Council swap meet is on Saturday, the 29th of August, at Carindale. It's at the... via Wright Street, Carindale. There you go. It's the Queensland Historic Motoring Council. And it's a swap meet, and then you can browse a great range of English, European, military tractors, vehicles and other machinery and automotive collectibles. Food is available on site. 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Walk-in admission is just $2. 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Coming up now, though, we have our 10 o'clock flashback. And it's the Hollies, He Ain't Heavy, He's My Brother. And originally recorded in 1969, it got a kick along in the late 80s in the UK when it was used as an advertisement for American beer. And what most people don't know is there was a very quiet piano player sitting at the back very early in his career. He went on to become Elton John, of course. And being Vietnam Veterans Day, 60th anniversary of the Battle of Long Tan, it just seems right, doesn't it? He Ain't Heavy, He's My Brother, right here on Bay FM.

0: Oh, the Coors leave me breathless all the time. Oh, aren't they fantastic? Coming up next, we have an Australian band. They're actually discovered by Glenn A. Baker, who passed away recently. They were performing under the name Fanis, F-A-N-I-S. Glenn renamed them Old 55. Coming up next, you're on Bay FM, heart and soul of the Bay. We're rocking
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Oh, there you go. A very sudden stop. I love those. Yeah, that was all 55. And, of course, launched the career of Frankie J. Holden and Wilbur Wilde. Don't they sound fantastic there? It is Vietnam Veterans Day, as we said, and I'd like to thank Elaine for her text. Very poignant there, so thank you for that. Next hour, we have Red Gum, the Bangles and Pink Floyd. Take us up to the news at 11 o'clock. Aha, take on me. You're on Bay FM. Thanks for your company this morning.

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1: Hello there, I'm Sean Bindley. The Albanese government will force tech giants like Microsoft, Google and Anthropic to share their data centre power with local startups. Jack Fenwick reports.
2: Assistant Technology Minister Andrew Charlton says Australia must capture a majority share of the global AI supply chain rather than relying on overseas systems. The access will allow local researchers and developers to adapt and build custom AI models for vital sectors like healthcare and mining. The strategy aims to leverage Australia's growing data centre footprint to create an independent local AI industry and turn the country into a major tech hub. Jack Fenwick reporting.
1: US President Donald Trump has announced a reduction in joint military exercises with South Korea, just as the annual Freedom Shield drills were due to get underway on Monday. The exercises, involving at least 18,000 South Korean troops, are designed to strengthen the allies' readiness against an increasingly sophisticated North Korean threat, including drones, GPS disruption, and cyber attacks. Trump said on Truth Social that he was unhappy with the long-standing arrangement, citing his relationship with North Korean leader Kim Jong-un. Nick Harper in Washington says the decision raises questions about whether the US president has a coherent long-term strategy for the Asia-Pacific region.
3: There has been a question, I guess, for some time about whether President Trump in his second administration has been too focused on the Middle East, with Gaza and now Iran, and as a result has perhaps neglected Asia. This order to substantially reduce the drills with South Korea doesn't suggest that this is a president looking to a long-term strategy for Asia. And that will worry Democrats, who know that strong South Korean relations, largely to counter North Korea, have been a bedrock of US foreign policy for decades.
1: The opposition claims the federal government is failing Australians who use in-home aged care. Labor has introduced a classification algorithm to calculate care funding based on answers provided by clinical assessors. Health experts warn the algorithm is flawed and has ignored critical notes from medical professionals. Shadow Aged Care Minister Anne Rustin says humans need to have the power to override its decisions.
4: We've been calling on the government to address the challenges that this algorithm has been presenting, because older Australians are being assessed as needing care levels that are completely and utterly inadequate.
1: The police minister in New South Wales says officers are working to address domestic violence rates across the state. More than 700 people have been charged as part of a three-day crackdown on perpetrators. 118 firearms have been seized, along with 16 other weapons. The state's police minister, Yasmin Catley, says the blitz puts the pressure back on offenders.
5: This is about protecting women, making sure that those high-risk offenders who are doing the wrong thing are put behind bars.
1: Today marks the 60th anniversary of the Battle of Long Tan, in which 18 Australians were killed during the Vietnam War. Australian War Memorial Director Matt Anderson says it's a time to remember all those who served in the conflict.
6: Because that's certainly my experience of our Vietnam veterans, is that they have worked tirelessly to make sure that all those who have served after them have been given the recognition, the support and the assistance that they need.
1: This is AIR National News.
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1: Australian cricket coach Andrew McDonald isn't ruling out changes for the second test against Bangladesh in Mackay. The cricket world was left in shock when the tourists hammered Australia by 9 wickets in Darwin. McDonald says they won't be making knee-jerk decisions.
7: We will weigh up, work through exactly what we normally work through to come to a conclusion for the best 11 that goes out there. So it's not, you know, it's not, we're not emotional around change in terms of if we lose a game, then we need change.
1: In AFL news, the release of the All-Australian squad has been delayed following the Swan scandal. The squad of 46 was due to be released this week. Meanwhile, promising midfielder Bailey Humphrey says he's determined to give back to the AFL club that supported him after re-signing with the Suns. AIR News' Sarah Patterson reports.
8: It's a surprising turn of events for the 21-year-old, who had been expected to explore his trade options after assessing a move during the AFL off-season. The signing follows significant interest from his home state of Victoria. Humphrey, who hails from Mowi, having met with Melbourne coach Stephen King last year. Carlton, Hawthorn and Collingwood had also previously been linked to the 2022 first-round draft pick. Sarah Patterson, AIR Sport.
1: In rugby league, Rabbitohs superstar Latrell Mitchell appears to be moving closer to a comeback. The powerhouse centre has returned to training with the team ahead of Saturday's clash with the Warriors. Australian Independent Radio News.
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10: Taking a quick check on the current weather outlook for Brisbane's Bayside. Patchy rain nearby around the city and Bayside today, with a top near 19 and cooler spots down to about 12. Humidity stays on the higher side, with the air feeling a bit damp. Later today and through the afternoon, expect those passing showers to linger on and off. Skies look to clear up toward this evening, with conditions drying out into tonight. Overnight, temperatures slip back to around 12 under those clearer skies. Tomorrow, heading for a top near 21 after another cool start near 12, with patchy rain nearby and around 1 millimetre of showers possible. Right now in Manly, it's 19. That's the latest forecast for the Bayside, with thanks to Totally Workwear, your local workwear specialist. 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
11: Mum and Dad and Denny saw the passing out parade at Puckapunyal. It was a long march from cadets. The 6th Battalion was the next to tour, and it was me who drew the card. We did Canungra, Shoalwater before we left.

Thank you for your company on Mornings with Cameron this morning. And, of course, it is Vietnam Veterans Day and the 60th anniversary of the Battle of Long Tan. And, well, no introduction on that song. It's absolutely stunning, isn't it? We have more great music for you. I'm with you through until midday. Alison Moyet. We have Rascal Flatts even, and you too. So I look forward to your company over the coming hour as well. Now, our next song is not about, you know, it's not about war. It's the Bangles with the Eternal Flame, and it is not about the Eternal Flame, you know, in any remembrance sense. But for me, today it is. You're on BayFM. 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

100.3 Bay FM, and it is most certainly love, and particularly when we're talking about kids and their dolls and bears. And this Saturday, it's the Brisbane Doll Society's annual Doll and Bear Fair, and it's at the Waterloo Bay Leisure Centre, 241 Tingle Road at Wynnum. As I said, it's on Saturday. It's from 9 a.m. until 3 p.m. Browse a huge range of antique, vintage, modern dolls, Barbie dolls, newborn baby dolls, oh my goodness, teddy bears, collectibles, plus doll and bear making supplies, fabrics and haberdashery. And try saying that at this time of day. All at bargain prices. There'll be a $100 lucky draw prize. There's raffles and canteen facilities as well. Proceeds from the day go to two fabulous charities, the Mater Little Miracles and the Royal Flying Doctor Service. 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Coming up now, song written by Neil Finn for his wife, and he could because he found it easier to tell her how he felt through a song than saying it personally. Message to my girl. You're on Bay FM, the rhythm of the bay.

I like the sound of that too, and that was Rascal Flatts. How good are they? They're huge in the States. They've had 16 number one hits on the Billboard Hot Country charts over there. So, yeah, they're massive, and I can understand why. Well, it's, where are we, 23 to 12, and then I'm off to the Manly Loader RSL sub-branch for a hopefully a lemonade. They're still open, and to celebrate and commiserate with some of the boys and girls who have served in the Vietnam War. Steve Miliband, Jet Airliner, coming up right now. You're on Bay FM, heart and soul of the Bay.

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Well, that was Mr. Elton John and Mr. George Michael, and Don't Let Your Sun Go Down on Me. Well, the sun's gone down and at my program today. That's been 3 hours, and I hope you've enjoyed it as much as I have. I really do appreciate your company this morning on Vietnam Veterans Day and the anniversary of Long Tan. I hope you have a great afternoon, everybody. I'm Cameron. It's been great having your company. Coming up next, Lunch on the Bay, and then Jono. He'll be through from 1 until 4 o'clock, and then Jared will be home for your trip home. Don't go anywhere. You're on Bay FM, the rhythm of the Bay.

0: AFM National News, brought to you by Manly Harbour Village, where Brisbane meets the bay.
1: Hello there, I'm Sean Bindley. The opposition remains divided over whether new gambling reforms have gone far enough. The federal government and the coalition are closing in on a deal to pass the laws. The bill will include a single register to allow Australians to opt out of online betting ads and place new restrictions on inducements. But Nationals MP Pat Conaghan believes the legislation should be tougher.
2: We don't want to see these ads on TV anymore. We don't want predatory practices by online wagering services. So I think we've really missed an opportunity here to do the right thing by the public. So I'm really disappointed that we've wasted 6 months.
1: One Nation claims the current tobacco excise is absurd and is allowing the black market to flourish. The Minor Party says it would slash the excise by 75%, reducing the price of cigarettes to $21 a packet. The federal government says it has no plans to cut the tax. One Nation MP Barnaby Joyce told the ABC the current regime is fueling the illegal trade.
3: This sort of counterintuitive idea that we put up the price of things, therefore, A, we get more revenue, and B, people stop smoking. No, what happens is A, you get less revenue, and B, people start smoking illegal cigarettes.
1: Eight foreign ministers from Arab and Muslim-majority nations have condemned Israel's refusal to accept the United States-backed roadmap for Gaza, warning it could derail prospects for a lasting settlement. Israeli Prime Minister Benjamin Netanyahu has publicly rejected the 15-point plan drawn up by the US President's Board of Peace. But the Trump administration believes the rejection may be driven by domestic political calculations ahead of Israel's election at the end of October. Senior White House adviser Jared Kushner understood to be meeting the Israeli Prime Minister in Jerusalem. Blake Sifton reports from Israel.
4: Netanyahu's far-right coalition partners are completely against any withdrawal from Gaza, and many voters in Israel simply don't believe that Hamas would actually disarm. But in addition to the withdrawal, Israel was also, according to this plan, expected to halt their strikes in Gaza except in the face of immediate threats. But when the Trump administration announced this plan, rather than halt strikes, Israel actually increased them.
1: Sydney Swans coach Dean Cox says he's extremely disappointed as police investigations continue into an alleged sexual assault involving Sydney players at the Pullman Hotel. Five players spoken to by police have now returned to Sydney. There is no suggestion they're under investigation by the police. Cox wouldn't speculate on sanctions for the players when he arrived at Sydney headquarters this morning.
5: They're obviously extremely disappointed with what's happened and understand the questions, and we're working our way through everything with the AFL and the relevant parties, and we'll update when we get more information.
1: To southeast Queensland, where human remains have been found at a property in Logan, leading to the arrests of two people. It follows an extensive investigation into the disappearance of a 46-year-old man who's been missing from Beenleigh since March 2022. A 52-year-old man and a 45-year-old woman have been charged with murder and interfering with a corpse. In air health news, a study has found one in two women living with endometriosis report experiencing depression. Women's Mental Health Australia's Beyond the Surface report has surveyed 9,000 women. Chief Operating Officer Katrina Lacandro says the findings highlight gaps in current approaches to women's health.
6: Mental health assessment and support should be part of women's physical health care.
1: This is Air National.
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1: Pressure is mounting on Manus Labuschagne ahead of Saturday's second test against Bangladesh. The Queenslander has averaged just 18.4 with the bat from his past nine innings. Former test all-rounder Shane Watson says Labuschagne's place can't be guaranteed.
7: When you don't score the runs that you want, you're leaving yourself open to getting dropped, and Manus hasn't scored the bulk of runs that we've seen in the past, and it just means that you do leave the selectors an opportunity to be able to move on with someone else.
1: The NRL has confirmed Game 2 of the 2027 State of Origin Series will be played in New Zealand. New South Wales and Queensland will go head-to-head at Eden Park in Auckland on the 16th of June next year. Meanwhile, league great Mark Geyer believes the NRL's match review committee has missed an opportunity to draw a line in the sand against hip-drop tackles. Shaan's Nickel Klokstad has only been suspended for 2 weeks, despite Reece Walsh potentially needing surgery to repair his ankle. Geyer says the Warriors playmaker has been let off with a slap on the wrist.
8: It's a 2 week compared to 8 weeks. It's not a deterrent if you're only going to give someone 2 weeks. And that was a nasty one. And I think the game's doing everything it can to get it out of the game. Because, and the players are as well. The players don't practice this at training.
1: In AFL, Jack Viney has been given no guarantees of returning for Melbourne this Saturday against the Western Bulldogs. The Demons vice-captain made his long-awaited return through the VFL on the weekend after a series of injuries. Coach Stephen King says a decision will be made later in the week. Australian Independent Radio News.
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10: Taking a quick check on the current weather outlook for Brisbane's Bayside. Patchy rain nearby for the rest of the day, with a cool top of 18 and humidity sitting in the mid-70s. Showers linger later today, but conditions should ease slightly into the afternoon. Cloud and patchy rain nearby hang around into the evening, with an overnight low near 11. Tomorrow stays on the cool side, heading for 21 with patchy rain nearby and around 1 millimetre of showers possible. Right now in Victoria Point, it's 17. That's the latest forecast for the Bayside, with thanks to Totally Workwear, your local workwear specialist. 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

0: AFM National News, brought to you by Manly Harbour Village, where Brisbane meets the bay.
1: Hello there, this is Michael Lynch. The Federal Treasurer has indicated that as part of negotiations with the Coalition, he's happy to consider a proposal to bring forward a change to remove the so-called widow tax. Opposition leader Angus Taylor has indicated he'll only back the passage of the government's NDIS shake-up once tax changes which would penalise Australians following the death of a spouse or divorce are wound back. Jim Chalmers says he's open for discussions because his job is getting the budget legislation passed.
2: A tax reform package which is all about making it fairer for first home buyers and cutting taxes for workers and making the system fairer across the board. And so if their ask is that we pass the government's draft legislation sooner rather than later, then obviously I'm up for that.
1: More than 100 guns have been seized and hundreds of charges laid in the latest crackdown on domestic violence in New South Wales. This report from Sean Bindley.
3: 732 people have been charged in the latest round of Operation Amarok, with police in the ACT joining the blitz for the first time. Deputy Police Commissioner Paul Pizanos says keeping potentially dangerous weapons off the street is always a key focus for police.
4: That continues to be a focus for us across community. Lawful firearm possession is one thing, but illegal possession of firearms or no longer being authorised to possess a firearm is an issue for us. And it's our job to take action on behalf of the community to enforce the law there.
1: As it climbs to a record-breaking profit, frontline workers employed by Jetstar are demanding a greater share of the airline's profits. The ABC says hundreds of the workers are earning less than $30 an hour and much less than their colleagues at Qantas, which is Jetstar's parent company. All Jetstar is saying is that negotiations are ongoing. Memorials are being held across Australia today to honour those who served in the Vietnam War. 524 Australians were killed and around 3,000 were wounded physically and psychologically. This Vietnam Veterans Day marks 60 years since the Battle of Long Tan, a day on which veteran and singer Nomi Rowe is reminded of mates who never recovered from that wartime experience.
5: They came back, but not the way we wanted them to. I don't think anybody came back the same as they went.
1: An Australian teenager is in a critical condition after being stabbed while holidaying in New York. The 19-year-old has suffered multiple stab wounds in an unprovoked attack at a McDonald's restaurant near Times Square. A 25-year-old has been charged with second-degree assault. In our world news, more deadly strikes continue in Russia's war against Ukraine. Moscow says 9 people have been killed and 23 injured in the latest attacks, while authorities in the Ukraine capital say 2 people died in Russian drone strikes. In the latest development in the US war against Iran, meanwhile, Donald Trump has threatened to bomb Oman if it, quotes, gets in the way of the American administration's talks with Iran. In other news, universities could be fined up to $2 million for failing to take action against racism. In our finance news, the All Ords is trading up 27 points, and one Australian dollar this hour is buying 71 US cents. This is AIR National News.
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1: Australian Test cricket coach Andrew McDonald is not ruling out changes for the second test against Bangladesh in Mackay on Saturday. The cricket world was left in shock when the tourists hammered Australia by 9 wickets in Darwin. But McDonald says selectors won't make any knee-jerk decisions.
6: We will weigh up, work through exactly what we normally work through to come to a conclusion for the best 11 that goes out there. So it's not, yeah, it's not. We're not emotional around change in terms of if we lose a game, then we need change.
1: Well, after re-signing with the Gold Coast Suns, promising young midfielder Bailey Humphrey says he's determined to give back to the AFL club that has supported him. Sarah Patterson reports.
7: It's a surprising turn of events for the 21-year-old, who had been expected to explore his trade options after assessing a move during the AFL off-season. The signing follows significant interest from his home state of Victoria. Humphrey, who hails from Mowi, having met with Melbourne coach Stephen King, King last year. Carlton, Hawthorne and Collingwood had also previously been linked to the 2022 first-round draft pick, Sarah Patterson Sport.
1: Latrell Mitchell is back training with South Sydney, sparking hopes he'll be fit to play in the NRL finals. Well, less than 3 weeks after criticising the plan to privatise the World Cup, FIFA's chief operating officer has been sacked. Australian Independent Radio News.
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9: Taking a quick check on the current weather outlook for Brisbane's Bayside. For the rest of the day, heading for a top of 21 with patchy rain nearby and a humid feel around the suburbs. Cloudy conditions hang around through the afternoon with only light winds expected. Into the evening, dropping down to a mild 14 and skies turning clear by 5:27 this afternoon. Tomorrow is looking much brighter, sunny all day with another top of 21 and a cool start near 14. Right now in Mount Cotton, it's 21. That's the latest weather update thanks to Totally Workwear, locally owned and operated. 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

100.3 Bay FM Tuesday afternoon. John O here. Ecker Madness last week. I took the kids along. 150 years of Ecker. I was the oldest returning visitor, believe it or not. I hadn't been to the Ecker for 50 years. I think it was the summer of 69. Not sure.

0: 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Occupational and speech therapists are required at Look Who's Talking in Birkdale. The team work in a collaborative and inclusive environment underpinned by an outstanding culture. The roles are offered as hybrid, and part-time roles would also be considered. So if you want to work in a place you would love doing the work that you love, contact them. Brisbane Concrete, Retaining Walls and Fences need workers to help during a few weeks of peak demand with an immediate start. The work involves labouring related to retaining walls and fencing, including both collarbond and timber. You need to be strong and fit and know how to put in a good day's work, along with the experience in setting posts for fencing and retaining walls will be very helpful. Having your own transport is an advantage. And Stairway Solutions is a family-owned and operated business that's been operating for over 40 years, and they are looking for an experienced CNC wood machinist who has a driver's license and a positive attitude, good communication skills, along with the ability to multitask and show initiative. The role includes heavy lifting and working with heavy machinery, and previous experience with Morbidelli CNC is a must, and a forklift license is a bonus. Join a great team with strong focus on family life balance. And if you have a job to promote, email the details to jobline at bayfm.org.au and I'll advertise it free on air. And this has been another free community service announcement from Bay FM. 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

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Jono here. Monday, we start diarrhea week. Runs right through until Friday. Prostate cancer, serious subject. One in six blokes have it. Redland's Prostate Cancer Awareness Month is on, and our golf day is happening at the Redland Bay Golf Course Friday, September the 4th. 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

0: There you go, a little taste of what you get live on stage. September the 11th in Newstead. You can Google map the venue on that one, the Angels. Jotto here. It's all about prostates, Corvettes and golf this week on Bay FM. Not necessarily in that order, though. More on those very important topics before 4 o'clock. You've heard about snakes on the plane, haven't you? Well, how about snakes in your helmet? The full story coming up before 4 o'clock.
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If you love your Richard as much as I do, Richard Clapton, that is, he'll be playing live in Hervey Bay Saturday, September 19. Yeah, it's a four-hour road trip, but hey, it'll be worth it. This is Bay FM Afternoons. Jono here. The 66th Annual Logie Awards just finished. Robert Irwin won the Bert Newton Award. Well done. Also, he won the Bloke with the Best Six-Pack Award. Well done, Bobby. Right, Herbie's going to be out and about this weekend. I'll tell you where soon.

all the way from north of the river, Luggage Point, near the airport. The BG's Fix and Specs on Bay FM Afternoons. Jono here, and I picked up my son Declan from school the other day. He had a bloody nose when I picked him up. I said to him, mate, I've only ever had one bloody nose my whole life.

0: There's a couple of blokes that walked 500 miles to proclaim as Craig and Charlie Reid. They're twins from Scotland. On BFM Afternoons, Jono here, feeling a little flabby. Need a little exercise in your life. I know I do. Run to Cure Brisbane is on Sunday, August the 16th. 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Every dollar raised goes to research better, safer and effective treatments. 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

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The big news of the week, snakes on a plane. No, snakes in a helmet. A high school footy player in Arkansas discovered a venomous snake in his footy helmet during practice. It's okay. The snake was just trying to get a head start on the

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0: AFM National News, brought to you by Manly Harbour Village, where Brisbane meets the bay.
1: Hello there, this is Michael Lynch. Well, if some new research is on the money, rents could rise by as much as 30% over the next 2 years as a result of Labor's budget measures. The NAB claims landlords will increase rents to compensate for losses as property tax concessions are reined in. But Treasurer Jim Chalmers says he's not convinced that rents will rise by that amount.
2: The best way to assess the impact of those policies is over the next couple of years, not over the first couple of months, and certainly not just by over-relying on a story in The Australian about a rule of thumb from one institution, which doesn't take into consideration a whole range of factors, as I've said.
1: Sydney coach Dean Cox has broken his silence on the police probe into an alleged sexual assault involving several Swans players. This report from Kiara Parker.
3: The Swans are in damage control following revelations that police launched an investigation into an alleged sexual assault at the Pullman Hotel after Sunday's game at the MCG. Coach Dean Cox speaking this morning as he arrived at the club, saying he's extremely disappointed but stopped short of discussing possible penalties.
4: We're working our way through everything with the AFL and the relevant parties, and yeah, we'll update when we get more information.
3: The five players involved are unlikely to play this week, regardless of the police investigation, for breaking team rules, late night drinking at the team hotel, which is funded by the AFL after a match. Isaac Heaney, Riley Bice, James Jordan, Chad Warner and Nick Blakey not cited at training today. Victoria Police have provided an update on their investigation into the alleged sexual assault, releasing a statement clarifying that no one has been arrested or formally interviewed at this stage. They say detectives have spoken to a number of people at the hotel, with the exact circumstances yet to be established as the investigation into the incident continues. The scandal has led to the AFL delaying the release of its All-Australian squad.
1: The Federal Coalition will push for a three-year review into the success of new gambling laws in exchange for its support. The federal government and the coalition are at the tail end of negotiations to pass the bill. The legislation will include a single register to allow Australians to opt out of online wagering ads funded by a new tax on betting companies. Liberal MP Simon Kennedy says while the bill is not perfect, it is an improvement on Labor's initial proposal.
5: The Prime Minister left gaping holes, and it calls into question who drafted that initial legislation. Unlimited gambling ads online. Unlimited. During live sport, scheduled and unscheduled breaks. That's what the Prime Minister put forward. He also didn't touch inducements.
1: A man and a woman in Queensland have been charged with murder as part of a long-running investigation into the disappearance of a man in Logan. The 46-year-old was reported missing in March 2022. Police officers executed a search warrant at a home in Bethania yesterday where they allegedly located human remains. In other news, the number of people killed in that 7.7 magnitude earthquake in eastern Indonesia has risen to 68. And three consortiums will compete to develop plans for a proposed high-speed rail line between Sydney and Newcastle. This is AIR National News.
0: 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They have you covered on-road and off-road.
1: Queensland legend Cameron Smith will not be throwing his hat in the ring for the Maroons' coaching role. He's told 100% Footy he doesn't have the capacity to take on the job, given his current commitments.
6: It's not the role for me at this current time. I was lucky enough to be involved in the camp with the players and Billy when he first started in 22 and 23. Thoroughly enjoyed my time there, but there was a reason why I stepped away.
1: In the AFL, the naming of the All-Australian 46-man squad, which was to have been released this week, has been put on hold following the Swans hotel scandal. Marcus Bontempelli is no guarantee to play for the Western Bulldogs this weekend. The captain missed the draw with Carlton as he continues to nurse an Achilles injury. Coach Luke Beveridge has told Fox Footy he's hoping to talk his star midfielder out of playing in Saturday's game against Melbourne.
7: When we talked about the last two rounds, we talked about whether, you know, maybe two is better than just the one, to make sure that he's really cherry ripe for the wildcard game. But he'll want to play this one, I'm fairly sure. So we'll be talking him out of doing it, which will be difficult.
1: Australian cricket selectors are reportedly considering bringing Matt Renshaw into the Australian Test squad ahead of the second match against Bangladesh in Mackay. Renshaw's being considered as a potential replacement for struggling opener Jake Weatherald or out-of-form number three Manus Labuschagne. Australian Independent Radio News.
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9: Taking a quick run through the latest forecast for the Bayside. Patchy rain nearby hanging about this afternoon with a top of 21. Humidity stays on the higher side around the mid-60s today. Those showers ease back later today with skies clearing into the evening. Tonight dropping down to a cool 14 and staying clear and calm. Tomorrow is looking sunny with another mild top of 21 and 14 overnight. Right now in Birkdale, it's 19. That's the latest conditions across the Bayside with thanks to Totally Workwear, your local workwear specialist. 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

Bunches of texts coming through on 0468 371 003 for Mick in Wellington Point. There's your Mac Attack for a Tuesday afternoon, mates. Bay FM Afternoons. We've got a pretty full calendar of upcoming events. Details soon. Jimmy Eat World coming to the River Stage Tuesday, December the 15th. Here's Jimmy right now at the middle on Bay FM.

0: Yeah, there really is no prizes for seconds, but in this day and age, everyone gets a trophy, don't they? Barnsley, no second prize. BFM Afternoons, Jacko and Tony T out and about again, doing their thing live at St. Anthony's Wild West Fete. Fates weren't this much fun when I was at school back in the sensational 60s, that's for sure. It's going to be a huge day for the whole family. Saturday, August the 22nd, that's this coming Saturday. Rock up around about 9:30, get yourself a park. It all starts at 10 o'clock in the morning. St. Anthony's, Alex Hills, Wild West Fete. 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

Here we are, just you and me, hanging out. Tuesday afternoon on Bay FM. Yeah, Alan Lee hanging out too. They're walking their dog Ralphie down by Cleveland Point. Thanks for the text, guys. 0468 371 003. 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Double the dollars, Redlands Hospital Giving Day, September the 3rd. 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

0: One last kiss on Bay FM Afternoons. Jono here. A few showers around this afternoon. Could ease by Thursday, they tell us. Tops in the low 20s. Lows around 10 degrees. That's how we roll here in the Redlands. Cool mornings, warm afternoons. Herbie's rolling out of the Bay FM garage this weekend. Details coming up before 4 o'clock.
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0: Yeah, Ricky doesn't call anymore. I think he lost my number. Silly Dan. 100.3 Bay FM, 0468 371 003. That's the only number you need. Text me if you like. Jacko, Tony T are going to be together again this coming weekend. I'll tell you where soon.
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The big question this afternoon is, why is Monday so far away from Friday, but Friday is so close to Monday? The church coming to southeast Queensland, Fortitude Valley, November 25. That's a Wednesday. 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
1: Good afternoon, this is Michael Lynch. On this Vietnam Veterans Day, Australian servicemen and women who gave their lives in that Southeast Asian war have been remembered at a memorial service in Sydney on what's been described as the most hallowed of days. Jefferson Shaw reports.
2: Veterans, the Lieutenant Governor, the RSL President and other dignitaries are among the more than 200 people gathered for a service at the Cenotaph at Martin Place. Many laying wreaths, honouring 523 Australians killed and thousands more injured in the Vietnam War. Former Commanding Officer of the 6th Royal Australian Regiment, Glenn Babington, says they still know today as Long Tan Day.
3: The most hallowed of days.
2: 18 Australians died as a result of the battle 60 years ago, our largest loss of life in the conflict. Jefferson Shaw, Martin Place.
1: Now to other news. The Albanese government has reached a deal with the coalition to pass its gambling reforms. The changes will rein in the number of betting ads on radio and TV, as well as on sporting grounds and uniforms. There'll also be an option for people to opt out when a gambling ad is shown on a digital platform. Not everyone in the opposition is happy with the compromise, however, arguing that the reforms should have gone further. One Nation claims its push to slash the tobacco excise will address the proliferation of illegal cigarettes in Australia. The minor party argues the excise should come down by 75%, which would reduce the cost of legal cigarettes to around $21 a packet. The federal government won't be swayed on the issue, however, but taking to social media, One Nation leader Pauline Hanson says Labor's thinking is flawed.
4: Australians are sick and tired of the firebombings, shootings and murders. Cut the tax. Smash the black market.
1: Glass has reportedly been found in a loaf of bread sold at a Brisbane supermarket. Lachlan Gray has that story.
5: A Brisbane mother alleges she found a shard of glass in a slice of tip-top white bread reportedly purchased from a Woolworths in Moorooka. The woman claims her daughter was eating a sandwich when she bit down into the large shard, narrowly avoiding injury. The 7-year-old alerting her mother to the discovery, who then reached out to the grocery giant with her concerns. Woolworths and Tip Top say they're aware of the customer report and that investigations are underway. They say they are not aware of any similar reports of this nature.
1: In world news, the US Supreme Court has rejected Donald Trump's request that it reconsider taking up his appeal in one of the two civil cases he lost to E. Jean Carroll. The court's rejection followed Trump's appeal of the $5 million Ms. Carroll won after a jury found the US president liable for sexually abusing her in 1996 and then defaming her about the offence in 2022. Three people in the UK, including a British newlywed couple, have been killed after their helicopter crashed on the Greek island of Sifnos yesterday. The couple, believed to have been on their honeymoon, died alongside the Greek pilot after the helicopter came down in the Tholos area shortly after takeoff. Witnesses say the privately owned Bell chopper exploded and burst into a huge fireball upon impact. This is Air National
0: News. 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
1: Well, pressure is mounting on Manus Labuschagne ahead of Saturday's second test against Bangladesh. The Queenslander has averaged just 18.4 with the bat from his past 9 innings. Former Test all-rounder Shane Watson has told today that Labuschagne's place is not guaranteed.
6: When you don't score the runs that you want, you're leaving yourself open to getting dropped, and Marnus hasn't scored the bulk of runs that we've seen in the past, and it just means that you do leave the selectors an opportunity to be able to move on with someone else.
1: Billy Slater has opened up on his decision to step down as Queensland's State of Origin coach. The former champion fullback telling his podcast that the role has been incredibly rewarding in ways he just didn't anticipate.
7: You've got to back what you feel, and I just feel it's the right time for another Queenslander to come in and lead our footy team. So it's been a wonderful 5 years.
1: Melbourne will head to the AFL Tribunal tonight to challenge Jacob Van Rooyen's 3-match ban for a strike on Port Adelaide's Ilia Alia. And the AFL has decided to bring the joy of Aussie rules to young audiences in a whole new way with the launch of Wagtails, an animated children's series that celebrates the fun, friendship and values at the heart of footy. Manchester United is expected to reject any offers for Bruno Fernandes ahead of next month's transfer deadline. The Portuguese playmaker is reportedly wanted by Galatasaray, Juventus and AC Milan. Australian Independent Radio News.
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9: Taking a quick check on the current weather outlook for Brisbane's Bayside. For the rest of today, staying mild with a top around 21. Expect patchy rain nearby on and off, with humidity sitting fairly high. Cloudy conditions ease back towards a clearer end to the afternoon. Into tonight, dropping down to a cool 14 with skies turning clear. Tomorrow brings a sunny day with light winds and another top near 21. Right now in Victoria Point, it's 19. 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

0: 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Nicolette Larson, 100.3 Bay FM. John O here Tuesday afternoon. As the king of the castle, Daryl Carrigan, once said...
1: How's this, boys? Woo-hoo! What do you call this?
2: Chicken.
1: Yeah, but it's got something sprinkled on it.
2: Seasoning.
1: Looks like everybody's kicked a goal.
0: Yep, including our mighty Dolphins. Whitewash win last Friday night over the Manly Sea Eagles, 22-0. Dolphins heading for the finals, hopefully. Round 25, round up before 7. Fins up.

0: 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It's school pickup time, and reduced speed zones are now active around primary, high schools and colleges. 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

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We'll check your traffic in about 2 minutes from now. August 18, today just happens to be Vietnam Vets Day. 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
2: And a very good afternoon to you. Wynnum Road through Morningside, fairly good at this stage. Building a little bit through Cannon Hill onto Tinkalpa. No major delays up through to Wynnum, though. On Cleveland Road, a little bit busy through Chandler, also Capalabar. Good run into Cleveland, though. Mount Cotton Road, a little busy both ways at Sanctuary Drive at Mount Cotton. Gateway Motorway, usual delays, your southbound run from Murree down through Mackenzie. Northbound got reports of a breakdown just after Mount Gravatt Capalabar Road, getting a slight delay. Your northbound run from Nudgee to the Bruce Highway, if you're heading up that way, is around about a 20-minute delay. And if you're heading on down the Gold Coast, slight delay, Slats Creek, the M1. After that, it's a nice smooth run without delay. Your local destination for shopping, dining and more, station sponsor Victoria Point Shopping Centre. That's your latest. More traffic soon on 100.3 Bay FM.
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Fins up, well done getting to number four on the NRL ladder. Corvettes of the Bay coming this Sunday. 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

0: This is 100.3 Bay FM Tuesday afternoon for Craig and Colleen in Thornlands, indulging in a few adult bevvies this afternoon. Westlife, when you're looking like that. Corvettes are coming to the Bay this coming Sunday. We'll be broadcasting live from 8 a.m. in the morning. Aaron Jacko and myself will be there. Love to see you. Come on down to George Clayton Park in Manly. 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

Yeah, I'm not being sarcastic when I say this, but it's really hard to contain my excitement. All these international acts coming to Southeast Queensland in 2027. 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Is The Killers Just Another Girl on BFM

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That's it for me. My name is Jono. I'll catch you for Brekkie Thursday and Friday. Jared's up next. Thanks for the memories. Fallout Boy on Bay FM Afternoons.

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1: Good afternoon, this is Michael Lynch. It's a done deal. With support from the opposition, the federal government's gambling legislation will soon become law. The changes will restrict the number of betting ads broadcast on radio and TV and remove logos from sporting grounds and uniforms. There'll also be an opt-out option for gambling commercials shown on digital platforms, while inducements will be reined in. Prime Minister Anthony Albanese has told Parliament this is the most significant wagering reform in the nation's history.
2: It will protect vulnerable or addicted gamblers with strengthened measures, prohibiting direct marketing of inducements to people at risk of gambling harm, extending to 90 days the ban on direct marketing for people exiting bet stop.
1: The RSL is backing calls to scrap a $5,000 annual cap on allied health services for veterans. Ex-service members have met with the Veterans Affairs Minister about that issue, with some accusing Matt Keogh of acting disrespectfully during the talks. The meeting comes as dozens of returned servicemen and women attend Vietnam Veterans Day services commemorating those who died or who were injured while serving in that war. RSL New South Wales President Vince Williams says today should be a day to highlight the importance of honouring our returned service members.
3: And that we should be looking after them and their families. And vehicles like the $5,000 cap, which has recently been announced, is something that the RSL and RSL New South Wales is opposed to.
1: In AIR Medical News, a new study has found that one in two women living with endometriosis have reported experiencing depression. The Women's Mental Health Australia's Beyond the Surface report has surveyed 9,000 women. Chief Operating Officer Katrina Locandro says the findings highlight gaps in current approaches to women's health.
4: Mental health assessment and support should be part of women's physical health care and not something that women have to navigate separately.
1: As Jetstar prepares to celebrate a record-breaking profit, frontline workers employed by the budget airline are demanding a greater share of the carrier's profits. The ABC says hundreds of Jetstar workers are earning less than $30 an hour and much less than their colleagues at Qantas, which is Jetstar's parent company. A 63-year-old man driving along Victoria's Calder Freeway has been carjacked by a man pretending to warn motorists about roadworks. The driver slowed down to help when he noticed the man holding a rough surface roadworks sign trying to pull vehicles over. The victim was dragged out of his vehicle and left lying on the ground at Outer Suburban Diggers Rest. Queensland police are working to determine if human remains found in the backyard of a Logan home belong to missing man Chad Bishop. The 46-year-old man vanished in March 2022. A tip-off led officers to discover a body yesterday in a shallow grave under a cubby house at Bethania. Two people have since been charged with murder and interfering with a corpse. And finally, less than 3 weeks after criticising the plan to privatise the World Cup, FIFA's chief operating officer has been sacked. This is AIR National News.
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1: Jake Weatherald has been dropped from the Australian side to play Bangladesh in the second test at Mackay, and Matt Renshaw has been called in to replace him. To add insult to injury, Weatherald is not even being taken to Mackay as part of the squad. And word on the street is that he may not play in October's test tour of South Africa. In the latest AFL news, Josh Fraser has been appointed Carlton's new senior coach at Princes Park, a role he says is a privilege to take on.
5: Ultimately, I felt like I couldn't have been more ready in the end. Not to say that I don't think I've got opportunities to keep growing and developing myself, but when I took all the information on board, had the conversations I needed to, got the opportunity to experience the role to some degree as an interim, yeah, I was really strong in realising I was ready.
1: And ready indeed. Since becoming interim coach, Fraser guided the Blues to 10 wins and one draw from 13 matches, securing a wildcard final spot. In NRL action, the Parramatta Eels are hoping to disrupt another team with premiership aspirations in Friday night's battle with the Dolphins. While they can't make the finals themselves, Parramatta prop Jack Williams says tripping up other teams is a bonus.
6: It's definitely in the back of your mind, but we just want to finish the season strong. We focus on ourselves, and we're disappointed with how the season's played out, but if we can give our fans some wins, then I think that's going to be something that we can look back on for our pre-season.
1: Jack Williams on Australian Independent Radio News.
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8: Taking a quick check on the current weather outlook for Brisbane's Bayside. Cloud hanging about this late afternoon, staying overcast with mild conditions. Into tonight, expect skies to clear with a cool low near 14. Tomorrow is looking sunny and bright, warming to around 21 after a cool start. Right now in Thornside, it's 19. That's the latest forecast for the Bayside, with thanks to Totally Workwear, your local workwear specialist. 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
9: And welcome. My name's Jared and this is Bay Drive. So glad to have you with us this Tuesday afternoon. And there were a few showers earlier today, but lovely and sunny outside the studio right now. Blue skies I'm looking at, a few clouds in the opposite direction, but the forecast says it's going to be quite a nice afternoon into the evening. And once again, thank you for joining us. Whatever you did today, I hope it was wonderful. Great music coming up for the rest of the afternoon here. As usual at Bay FM, I've got The Who coming in, John Paul Young. He'll be in a little bit later on. But let's kick it off with a Richard Pleasant song from Boom Crash Opera from the album These Here Are Crazy Times. I couldn't even read my own writing. This is the best thing on Bay FM 100.3, The Rhythm of the Bay.

0: It's my birthday recently. For my birthday, I got a humidifier and a dehumidifier. Put them in the same room, let them fight it out. Then I filled my humidifier with wax. Now my room's all shiny.
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Only number 5 in the UK, number 7 in the US, and then remixed again and used on the Strictly Ballroom soundtrack, and went to the top of the charts again, and won a number of awards. I think it won some of those, I think they were called King of Pop awards in those days, but very, very successful song. And now Squeak is still around and still performs every now and again. Coming up, we'll have traffic in a couple of minutes' time, but before that, a Canadian duo, Klaatu, a very interesting band, very into unusual things, and they put out some very unusual songs, and they didn't sound a lot like a lot of other bands at the time. As a matter of fact, they got likened to the Beatles at one stage because of the interesting albums they were putting out, and a lot of people thought it was the Beatles under another name, but it wasn't. They wrote and recorded, and it had a reasonable hit in Canada, where they were from, calling occupants of interplanetary craft, which the Carpenters had the big hit with. But this is not that one. This from an album called Sir Army Suit, and I've got no idea what that means. This is Klaatu with Juicy Lucy here on Bay FM. More than just great music.

0: slight delays both directions, and also a little bit busy heading up around the Ballyway as well. Slight delays both directions, Serpentine Creek Road through Redland Bay with some ongoing roadworks happening. Gateway Motorway, southbound Tingalpa down through Mackenzie, slight delay. Starting to break up a bit though, heading up towards the Bruce Highway. About a 15-minute delay from Boondall. And the M1 southbound Underwood through Slats Creek, got delays there. From everyday essentials to weekend treats, discover it all at Victoria Point Shopping Centre. Station sponsor. That's your latest. More traffic soon on 100.3 Bay FM.
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2: Traffic on Wynnum Road, getting a little bit busy eastbound Tingalpa. Heading up into Wynnum, not too bad this afternoon. Old Cleveland Road, a little busy inbound through Chandler, also Capalabar. And Moreton Bay Road through to Redland Bay Road, Capalabar, getting some slight delays there as well. Mount Cotton Road to Sanctuary Drive, outside Mount Cotton,

0: That's Canadian singer, songwriter Corey Hart with his big hit Sunglasses at Night. And with the sun shining in the window the way it is at the moment here at the station, I might need some sunglasses on in a little while as well. And before that, Gary Lightbody and Snow Patrol with Crack the Shutters. Nice track. You're on Bay FM 100.3. Just great music. And coming up this Thursday, the album show. It's the 30th anniversary of the album show with PC and Chris. And they'll be broadcasting from 7 until 10 p.m. as usual. And this month, they're doing an all-acoustic show, and it'll feature some Aussie legends and their solo albums. Jimmy Barnes with Flesh and Wood, Daryl Braithwaite with The Lemon Tree, and Ross Wilson in Tributary. And the live album, another Aussie, James Rain. And from the corner, Front Bar at Richmond. And if you know the Front Bar there in Richmond, I'm going to say Punt Road, but I might be wrong. But anyway, I haven't been there for many, many years. And they always have the lively entertainment segment, This Day in Music. So tune in. If you haven't listened to it, do yourself a favour, as Molly used to say. Tune in. The boys know everything about the albums they're playing, and they'll play some tracks that a lot of people haven't heard for a long, long time. And as I said, it's the 30th anniversary this Thursday night, the 20th of August, from 7 to 10 p.m. Congratulations to Chris and PC. What have I got coming up? I've got a group called the Cowsills, and they were a family, as the name might suggest. And at one stage, their six siblings were in the band, and they ranged in age from 8 to 19. So they were like the Osmonds and the Jacksons and others. And apparently, they were the inspiration for the Partridge Family that appeared on TV, because at one stage, their mother joined the group as well. Still performing. They've got back together again in the late 80s, and still together. And to this day, there are four Cowsills in the family, and if you look through the past members, there are five Cowsills. Some of them have passed away now, including Barbara. And according to the records, maybe they had some backing musicians, but everyone in the group was a Cowsill. Maybe it was a bit like the Partridge Family, where they just called them the same family. Anyway, coming up, Indian Lake, which was a big hit for them. You're on Bay FM, more than just great music.
1: 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The

Oh, you got to wait for the ending. That's the sports. Stephen Cummings and Andrew Pendlebury with Who Listens to the Radio? Well, you do. And thank you so much. We really appreciate you listening to us here at Bay FM. And that was from the album with another unusual title, Don't Throw Stones. Before that, the super, I think it's probably a baritone voice of Brad Roberts from the Canadian band Crash Test Dummies with their Superman song from the album The Ghosts That Haunt Me. And Ellen Reed also sings in the group, but I didn't hear her voice in that very much at all. Now, if you're looking for a unique day out while supporting two great causes, this could be just for you. The Brisbane Doll Society's annual Doll and Bear Fair. It's coming to the Waterloo Bay Leisure Centre, Tingle Road, Wynnum, this Saturday, the 22nd of August, from 9 a.m. until 3 p.m. If you pop along, you'll browse a huge range of antique, vintage and modern dolls. There'll be Barbie dolls, newborn baby dolls, teddy bears, of course, and collectibles. Plus, there's doll and bear making supplies, fabrics and haberdashery, and they'll all be at bargain prices. And if that's not enough, there'll also be a $100 lucky door prize and raffles and canteen facilities as well. And proceeds for the day or from the day will support the Mater Little Miracles and the Royal Flying Doctor Service. Entry is $10, concession $7, children under 12 are free. And they'd love you to pop along and find a special treasure while helping two very worthy causes. And for more information, on our website, bayfm.org.au. Coming up, the first top 5, I was going to say top 10 hit for Bruce Springsteen, Bruce the Boss Springsteen, from the album The River. 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

just about midnight. 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
1: I'm Mark Dransfield. Anti-gambling harm advocates believe the federal government's advertising reforms will do little to protect Australians from predatory gambling companies. Labor has struck a deal with the Coalition to pass reforms to restrict the number of betting ads broadcast on radio and TV. There will also be an opt-out option for gambling ads on digital platforms, and inducements will be reined in. The Alliance for Gambling Reform's Tim Costello says the bill does not go far enough.
2: The big issue is still the ubiquity of ads, 3 an hour, and not banning the inducements. Inducements are really like a drug pusher saying you've been a great customer, here have some free ice and cocaine.
1: Meantime, the federal government has blocked a move by the opposition to extend the Royal Commission into anti-Semitism. The inquiry was established to investigate the circumstances leading up to the Bondi Beach terror attack. The coalition claims the deadline should be pushed back to ensure ministers and other key figures can appear before the commission. Senior opposition MP Julian Lisa has told Parliament time is of the essence.
3: Mr. Speaker, there will not be another opportunity like this one. Through you, I say to the Prime Minister, the Royal Commission cuts its cloth according to the measurements you give. It needs more time. It needs the terms of reference to hold more people to account. Give it the time and terms to do its job properly.
1: An airline is under fire after a disability advocate was removed from a flight due to an issue with storing his portable wheelchair motor. Shane Horrock says he had been on 3 Virgin flights before without issue. Virgin Australia says it's looking into the incident. Former Australian Test cricketer David Warner has been convicted and fined $1,500 for drink driving in Sydney over the Easter long weekend. The 39-year-old recorded a blood alcohol reading of 0.104 and will be required to have an alcohol interlock fitted to his car for 12 months. The court heard Warner tried to switch seats with a female passenger before he was breath tested. Police are investigating a spate of coordinated break-ins targeting hobby and collectibles stores in southeast Queensland. A group of masked people made off with card safes and replica firearms from businesses. Acting Chief Superintendent Brett Jackson says some stores have lost tens of thousands of dollars in stock.
4: We know that some expensive collectibles such as Pokemon cards and other collectible cards that range from in the thousands to tens of thousands of dollars have been stolen.
1: Small businesses providing transport services across New South Wales are expected to save more than $1 million under a new relief package. The state government slashed the annual authorisation fee for more than 2,100 operators to help reduce fuel price shocks. Transport for New South Wales's Sally Webb says targeted support is also available to eligible taxi operators.
5: Wheelchair accessible taxi owners will receive a one-off grant of $1,425, and that will be paid directly to eligible wheelchair-accessible taxi owners.
1: And an Airbnb fit for a king has hit the market. An historic water tower on King Charles Sandringham Estate is now available to stay in. It's being billed as a romantic retreat with surrounds reminiscent of a Jane Austen novel. This is Air National News.
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1: In AFL, Josh Fraser says it's a privilege to be officially confirmed as Carlton's new coach, and he couldn't be more ready. He has been serving in an interim role. Turning to NRL, and the Storm have signed Eels back rower Kelma Tuilagi for next season. Warriors playmaker Chanel Harris-Tavita has re-signed until the end of 2029. Turning to tennis, and more Aussie success in Cincinnati, as Air Sport's Paul Walsh reports.
6: Australia's Alex de Minaur has progressed to the round of 16 of the Cincinnati Open after his straight sets victory over Arthur Ferry from the UK, 7-5, 7-6. The Demon didn't have it all his own way. After leading 5-1 in a rain-affected final set, held on grimly to take the tiebreaker and book a fourth-round matchup against the 21st seed Arthur Fields from France.
7: I'm taking positives and I'm taking a lot of confidence out of these types of tough wins. You know, hopefully every day I feel better and I play better.
6: Chris O'Connell has joined de Minaur in the round of 16 after his round 3 opponent Juan Fonseca withdrew due to injury, while Adam Walton will be playing for his place on day 8. Paul Walsh for Air Sport.
1: And Australian selectors have brought Matt Renshaw into the test squad ahead of the second match against Bangladesh in Mackay. He's replacing struggling opener Jake Weatherald, who made 23 and a duck in Darwin. Australian Independent Radio News.
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9: Taking a quick check on the current weather outlook for Brisbane's Bayside. Patchy rain around the area is easing, with skies turning clear by early evening. We're heading down to an overnight low of 14, feeling pretty mild overall. Humidity sits in the low 50s and winds are light around 18 kilometres an hour. Tomorrow brings a sunny, dry day with a top of 21 and a cool start near 14. Right now in Birkdale, it's 19. That's the latest weather update thanks to Totally Workwear, locally owned and operated. 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

Eric Carmen and the Raspberries there, and probably their biggest hit, I think, Go All The Way from their self-titled studio album. And my name's Jared. Welcome to the show. If you've just joined us, this is Bay Drive. We're into the second hour, and thank you so much for tuning in. And if you've been with me the last hour, thank you so much. And thank you to the people that just recently walked past the window and gave me a little wave as they went past, which was very, very kind. And I'm pretty sure they were listening to Bay FM because one of them had... what do you call them? Earbuds in. I was going to say earphones. Earbuds in. So, yeah, if you're listening, pop back and say g'day again. Lots more great music coming up. NXS will be coming in with a track from the album Listen Like Thieves. I'll have Ted Mullery in a little bit later on. But now, coming up, I've got Heart. Pretty well known as Anne and Nancy Wilson's band, but actually two guys that put it together were Roger Fisher and Steve Fossen. They're no longer with the band, but they were the two real foundation members and the guys who put it together. But as I said, it's generally Anne and Nancy that are mentioned whenever the name comes up. So we're going to talk about Magic Man here on Bay FM, the heart and soul of the Bay.

from the album The Hair of the Dog. That's Nazareth with that great track Love Hurts, and the fantastic voice of vocalist Dan McCafferty. And he was with the band from the start, one of the founding members, until I think he retired in about 2013 and passed away a few years ago, but had a wonderful voice. Hard to believe that it was a song originally recorded by the Everly Brothers, but and Jim Capaldi had a version too, I just remembered. I'm pretty sure Pete Agnew, the bass player, is the only original man left, or the only original member left from the early days, a long, long time ago, from 68. And his son Lee joined on drums, I think somewhere around about the turn of the century. Still playing, and probably still having a lot of fun. Looking for something to do next Saturday or Sunday, or maybe the following weekend, the Donald Simpson Community Centre Theatricals are presenting A Million Dreams, a spectacular musical featuring hits from Neil Diamond, 10cc, Pink, and others as well. And as I said, the performances are on this Saturday, the 22nd, and Sunday, the 23rd, and then the following Saturday, the 29th, and Sunday, the 30th of August at 2 p.m. at, as I said, the Donald Simpson Centre, 172 Bloomfield Street at Cleveland. Tickets just $25. They're available from the centre, at the office there at the centre. 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All the details are there. Back when John Farnham was with the Little River Band, he was playing to win, and so were they. And so are you on Bay FM, streaming right across the Bayside and around the world on iHeartRadio.

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2: With a final check of your reports this afternoon, very heavy delays after 10 minutes heading eastbound on Broadwater Road onto Mount Cotton Road past Ney Road at Sheldon. Also getting delays Moreton Bay Road onto Redland Bay Road, Capalabar. And Old Cleveland Road delays continue inbound through Chandler and also Capalabar as well. And getting a little bit busier heading into Cleveland too. Wynnum Road, very slow. Cannon Hill through Tingalpa, about a 5 minute delay that stretch. Into Wynnum's not too bad though. Cleveland, Redland Bay Road, no major delays. Mount Cotton Road northbound up through to Valley Way. Getting a slight delay there. Meantime, the M1 southbound Underwood through Slats Creek, slight delays. The gateways, just a minor delay down through Carindale. Northbound, about a 15-minute delay nudgy to the Bruce Highway. Great food, great times. That's the point at Victoria Point Shopping Centre. Station sponsor. That's your latest traffic. 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

0: 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Before that, Blake Shelton, superstar in the US in the country charts with Sure Be Cool If You Did. Now, the Queensland Historic Motoring Council is holding a swap meet Saturday the 29th, so that'll be Saturday week of August, from 6:30 a.m. at the Veteran Car Club Rooms, and entry is via Wright Street at Carindale. And you'll be able to browse a great range of English, European military cars or trucks, I guess, as well, tractors, machinery and automotive collectibles, and food will be available on site. 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Coming up, I've got more great music. The Blues Brothers will be in, and the Ferrets. Who remembers the Ferrets? Anyone want to put your hand up and remember the Ferrets? Yeah, there's a number of people that certainly remember the Ferrets. And a little bit of information. The producer of this song, well, it was actually supposedly the B-side. The album was called Dreams of Love, and the single was supposed to be Lies, but Don't Fall in Love was going to be the B-side. The producer, guy by the name of Ian Molly Meldrum, under the pseudonym of Will He Ever Finish, and that's spelled W-I-L-L-I-E, Ever Finish, he said it was too good to be a B-side, so they decided to release it. And as they say, the rest is history. So coming up here on Bay FM, the rhythm of the Bay, this is the Ferrets, and Don't Fall in Love. We all do, I think.
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0: Marriage can be good because you learn things that you never knew when you were single. And you know what? You see examples of that around us all the time. I'm in a cafeteria behind an elderly couple. Husband reaching for whole milk. Mid-reach, his wife states, "You do not drink whole milk." He did not stop. He did not turn to reply. Just veered off. Went straight to the skim milk. Now I watched this and I thought, how lucky that man was to have found that woman. How many years did he drink the wrong milk?
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Who can forget that one? The Blues Brothers, Dan Aykroyd and John Belushi there. And that was, their version, of course, of the Spencer Davis Group song, Give Me Some More Loving. And they, if my memory serves me, they performed it at Bob's Country Bunker or something very similar. And I do love the line where they say, what sort of music do you play? And I what sort do you like? We like country and Western. Good stuff. We've got a few outside broadcasts coming up the rest of this month, the 22nd, Saturday. This Saturday, the 22nd, at St. Anthony's School Fete, the Wild West Fete at Alex Hills. Tony T will be there in the morning. Fete goes from 10 until 3. I think Tony's there from about 10 until lunchtime. And then the following day, Sunday the 23rd, the Queensland Corvette Club is Corvettes by the Bay at the George Clayton Park along the Esplanade at Manly. Jono will be there broadcasting from 9 a.m. to 12 noon. And then the following Friday, the 28th of August, the Cleveland Rotary's Golf Day. It's a charity golf day at the Rinland Bay Golf Club. And I don't know if it's too late to get a team in, but you could try. I know they were still looking for teams a little while ago. Georgia will be live from 9 a.m. To midday, as I said, Friday, the 28th of August. And if you think you'd like to have Bay FM coming to your event, why not you drop us a line, herbie@bayfm.org.au, and we'd love to be part of your, whatever your action is. Coming up, I've got Dire Straits coming in, but before that, you're ready to jump, because Van Halen are coming in, and I try to jump, but I can't get both feet off the ground at once. I think it's a personal problem, or maybe it's a weight problem, not sure. 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
1: A hospital? What is it?
0: It's a big building with patients, but that's not important right now. Captain, how soon can you land?
2: I can't tell.
0: You can tell me. I'm a doctor.

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1: I'm Mark Dransfield. The federal government is rejecting calls to slash the tobacco excise amid growing concern it's fueling the black market trade. One Nation says if it wins the next election, it would slash the excise by 75%, bringing the cost of cigarettes down to $21 a packet. The minor party claims this would stamp out the illegal trade, but Treasurer Jim Chalmers argues it's a simplistic solution.
2: There is a very substantial challenge when it comes to illicit tobacco. I've acknowledged that on a number of occasions before. And that's why we've provided more than $350 million in extra resources for the police and other authorities to support their work and to support the work of the states cracking down.
1: The federal opposition claims new gambling reforms strike the right balance after it reached a deal with the government. The coalition moved amendments to include an opt-out option for online wagering ads and to rein in marketing inducements. The legislation also restricts the number of betting commercials broadcast on TV and radio. Shadow Communications Minister Sarah Henderson claims the laws will help reduce gambling harm.
3: It bans the direct marketing of predatory inducements to red flagged customers and includes a number of other measures to address those most at risk of gambling harm. So we think that we have the balance right.
1: South Australia will introduce reforms to liquor licensing laws to better regulate online delivery of alcohol, addressing a recommendation in a Royal Commission into domestic, family and sexual violence. Same-day delivery of alcohol will be restricted to between 10 a.m. and 10 p.m. with a minimum two-hour safety delay between sale and delivery. Premier Peter Malinauskas says they have a five-year plan to implement the findings.
4: One of the key recommendations that came out of the Royal Commission itself was to make sure that we're not rushing unnecessarily, that the work is done to make sure there is as much emphasis put into the implementation of the Royal Commission recommendations as there was in the development of the recommendations themselves. That's what we have here now.
1: Veterans Affairs Minister Matt Keogh admits he made a mistake after offending a group of ex-servicemen and women. The group had come to Parliament House in Canberra to express concern about a $5,000 cap for allied health services. Mr Keogh had originally refused to meet the veterans, then later agreed to a meeting. When asked about the issue in question time in Parliament, Mr Keogh says the matter could have been better handled.
5: When I came into that room and I met with them and they were sitting down, I said, relax, and I want to hear what you want to tell me. And I was very clear about listening to them. I don't agree with the characterisation that you have just outlined, and I shook the hands of those people who attended that meeting as we finished that meeting, to be clear.
1: In air entertainment news, almost 30 years to the day since Tupac died, a murder trial has started in Las Vegas. The former gang leader on trial was described in opening statements as someone seeking revenge and masterminding the drive-by shooting that killed the rapper in September 1996. And a recall has been issued for 16,000 Toyota vehicles. Camry Ascent and Ascent Sport vehicles built between 2024 and this year are affected. A software issue could mean visual and audible warnings don't show up on the car's dashboard. Finally, to the Australian share market, the All Ords has closed down 4 points at 92.74. One Australian dollar is buying 70.9 US cents. This is Air National News.
0: 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They have you covered on road and off road.
1: First to NRL, and Rabbitohs superstar Latrell Mitchell appears to be moving closer to a comeback. The powerhouse centre is back training with the team after an extended layoff with injury. Winger Campbell Graham says Mitchell's return will be a massive boost for the Bunnies.
6: There's still hope, and you know, we'd love to have him out there. So you know, it's good to see the big fella out there getting some strides in. Just shows that he's you know, another step closer to possibly playing.
1: Turning to AFL, and Josh Fraser says it's a privilege and he's ready after being formally unveiled as Carlton's new senior coach.
7: Ultimately, I felt like I couldn't have been more ready in the end. Not to say that I don't think I've got opportunities to keep growing and developing myself, but when I took all the information on board, had the conversations I needed to, got the opportunity to experience the role to some degree as an interim, yeah, I was really strong in realising I was ready.
1: Since becoming interim coach, Fraser's guided the Blues to 10 wins and one draw from 13 matches, securing a wildcard final spot. In tennis, Alex de Minaur has defeated Arthur Ferry to reach the last 16 at the Cincinnati Masters. And LIV Golf has finally confirmed the cancellation of its team championship in Michigan. This week's tournament in Indianapolis will now be the last of the season. Australian Independent Radio News.
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9: Taking a quick check on the current weather outlook for Brisbane's Bayside. Clear skies ahead tonight, staying dry with a mild evening on the way. Tomorrow warms up nicely, heading for a sunny top of 20 after a cool start near 12. Just a slight chance of around 1 millimetre of passing showers tomorrow. Right now in Thornside, it's 18. That's the latest weather update thanks to Totally Workwear, locally owned and operated. 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

That was Danger Zone from the Top Gun movie, of course, with singer-songwriter Kenny Loggins. But it wasn't written by Kenny. It was written by Tom Whitlock and Giorgio Moroder. And they also wrote Take My Breath Away from the same movie as well, sung by Berlin. And we're into the final hour of Bay Drive for today. I'm Jared, and I'm here until 7. Thank you so much for tuning in. Nice afternoon, a little bit of rain, but not a bad night coming up, I think. So what have we got coming up? I've got more great music. I've got Sue with Jobline, but here we go with The Sweet and Hellraiser on Bay FM, right across the Bayside and beyond.

0: looking for a living. Hi, Sue here, and we have a range of current vacancies, and you can see full details for each role on our website at bayfm.org.au. Occupational and speech therapists are required at Look Who's Talking in Birkdale. The team work in a collaborative and inclusive environment underpinned by an outstanding culture. The roles are offered as hybrid, and part-time roles would also be considered. So if you want to work in a place you would love doing the work that you love, contact them. Brisbane Concrete, retaining walls and fences need workers to help during a few weeks of peak demand with an immediate start. The work involves labouring related to retaining walls and fencing, including both collarbond and timber. You need to be strong and fit and know how to put in a good day's work, along with the experience in setting posts for fencing and retaining walls will be very helpful. Having your own transport is an advantage. And Stairway Solutions is a family-owned and operated business that's been operating for over 40 years, and they are looking for an experienced CNC wood machinist who has a driver's licence and a positive attitude, good communication skills, along with the ability to multitask and show initiative. The role includes heavy lifting and working with heavy machinery, and previous experience with Morbidelli CNC is a must, and a forklift licence is a bonus. Join a great team with strong focus on family life balance. And if you have a job to promote, email the details to jobline at bayfm.org.au and I'll advertise it free on air. And this has been another free community service announcement from Bay FM. 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

That was Mike Evans and Jesus Jones from Bradford-on-Avon. Not Stratford, but Bradford-on-Avon with Right Here, Right Now. And you're right here, right now on Bay FM. Now, you can grab a bargain at the Market Day and the Car Boot Sale at St. Paul's Anglican Church at Cleveland, which is 4 Cross Street. It's on Saturday the 29th, and it'll run from 7 a.m. to 11 a.m. They'll be having a bargain basement, bric-a-brac, cake stalls, the sausage sizzle, the ever-popular sausage sizzle, plants, and multiple raffles. 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Coming up next, Deborah Harry and Blondie with something that I have, I think, a heart of glass, here on Bay FM, right across the Bayside and around the world on iHeartRadio.

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0: From the album 1989, it was Travis Kelce's wife, a.k.a. Taylor Swift, with a big hit, Shake It Off. 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

0: That was Laura Branigan with Gloria, and that was a cover of an Italian song from an Italian singer-songwriter, Umberto Tozzi. But it was she, Laura, who had the biggest hit. Well, the time is moving. Time for me to move. Lani J is ready to go at 7 with her 90s show. And also Leo Sayer, he's also ready to go with Thunder in My Heart. 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

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My name's Lani J, and for the next 2 hours, we are rewinding to the decade of CD singles, video stores, Tamagotchis, and some of the greatest music ever recorded. I've got a fantastic lineup this evening. We've got Shania Twain, Toni Braxton, and Bon Jovi all in the mix. But right now, it's Paula Abdul with Opposites Attract. You are on Bay FM 100.3, and we are more than just great music.

0: That Don't Impress Me Much by Shania Twain here on The 90s Show on Bay FM 100.3. That was released in 1997 and became one of Shania's biggest international hits and one of the defining country pop crossovers of the entire decade. And before that, we heard Hootie and the Blowfish with Only Wanna Be With You. That was released in 94 and became one of the band's biggest hits and a standout from their hugely successful debut album, Cracked Rearview. Still to come this hour is Peter Blakely, but coming up next, it's Tony Braxton with Unbreak My Heart. You're locked into Bay FM 100.3. 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
5: Hi, this is Missy Higgins for RAD, recording artists, actors and athletes against drink driving. I see a lot of things at gigs, mostly people having a good time and a few drinks. But what I'd hate to see is someone getting behind the wheel after they'd been drinking. Being even a little bit over the limit makes it too easy to lose control. So if you plan to drink, plan ahead. Arrange a designated driver who won't drink. 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

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That came out in 1992, and it was one of the Australian supergroup's best-known songs and brought together some serious Australian musical talent, including, of course, James Rain, Kate Sobrano, Diane Swan, and Simon Hussey. And before that, we heard Bon Jovi with Keep the Faith. That was released in 92, and it was the title track from their sixth studio album and showed a slightly more mature side of the band during the 90s. 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This will allow time to prepare to air your announcement for 2 weeks leading up to your event. Still ahead this hour is a great track from Bachelor Girl, but right now it's a handsome double play because why the heck not? This is This Time Around right here on Bay FM 100.3. We are live and local across the Redlands Coast and beyond.

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0: Crying in the Chapel by Peter Blakely here on Bay FM 100.3. That was released in 1990 and became one of Peter Blakely's best-known recordings and showcased his soulful vocal style. And just before that, we heard Hanson with M-Bop, the massive 1997 debut single that turned three brothers from Tulsa into international superstars and this little radio host into one very obsessed teenage girl. Well, we're pretty much done for the end of the first hour of the 90s show. I'm fumbling my words. We're that done. But don't go anywhere because there is still another hour packed full of massive 90s hits and great memories from one of the best decades in music. Coming up next, it's going to be Poco with What Do People Know. 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

Bay FM 100.3 and Roxette with Joyride, kicking off the final hour of another edition of The 90 Show. My name's Lani J, and if you're just joining me this evening, welcome along. We are headed into the final hour this evening with plenty more 90s nostalgia, massive hits, and some great memories from one of the best decades in music. I say that all the time because I feel it so deeply. Coming up this hour, we have got tracks from the Backstreet Boys, we've got Ace of Base, we've got Jennifer Page, and plenty more favourites along the way. But right now, it's Black Box with Right On Time. You're listening to Bay FM 100.3, and we are more than just great music.

0: Some People by James Rain here on Bay FM 100.3. That was released in 1991 and was one of the standout tracks from James Rain's solo career and became a familiar favourite on Australian radio. But before that, we heard Inner Circle with Bad Boys, originally released in 1987 and becoming a worldwide hit in the early 90s. It's the song that gave us that instantly recognisable Bad Boys hook that we have all come to know and love. Still to come this hour, tracks from Ace of Base and Boom Crash Opera. But coming up next is Julian Lennon with Saltwater. You're on Bay FM 100.3. We are the heart and soul of the Bay.
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That was released in 99 and was one of the group's most emotional singles and became another huge international hit during the height of their 90s success. And before that, we heard Mark Cohn with Walking in Memphis. Released in 91, it became his signature song, and its story of discovering gospel and blues music in Memphis has always made it a timeless favourite. 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

0: 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That was released in 1992 and became one of the Australian group's best-known songs and was another great example of the funky, soulful sound that made them such a standout act of the era. And before that, we had Boom Crash Opera with Dancing in the Storm. That became one of the Australian band's most recognisable songs and remained a staple of Aussie radio throughout the 90s. Well, we are getting very close to the end of our time together this evening, but there is still a couple more tracks to take us through to the finish. Up next, we're going to hear from ALT and the Lost Civilization. You are on Bay FM 100.3. 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

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We've just enjoyed Jennifer Page with Crush. And before that, it was ALT and The Lost Civilization with Tequila. Well, thank you so very much for spending part of your Tuesday evening with me and for joining me on this little trip back through the 90s. I really hope you've enjoyed the music, the memories and the nostalgia just as much as I've enjoyed bringing them to you. I will be back Monday afternoon from 1 p.m. for the afternoon show. I can't wait to have you join me then. And of course, Tuesday evening, 7 p.m, I'll be right here to do it all over again with the 90s show. Taking us out this evening, it is one final 90s classic. It's Alice Cooper with Poison. So from me, have a fantastic rest of your week. Take care. I'll see you next week for another edition of the 90s show. 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

Welcome to episode 93 of Metal Mayhem on 100.3 Bay FM, where we go through the best of heavy metal one riff at a time. I'm Lucas, and tonight we've got an hour of some killer recent releases, including some great bands from right here in Australia, along with some other modern hits and a couple 2000s classics for some spice. So I'm not going to burn any more time. 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

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That was Killswitch Engage with Rose of Sharon. 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

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That was 4 years strong with Heroes Get Remembered, Legends Never Die. And that is the end of tonight's show. Once again, if you want any updates, follow us on Instagram at Metal Mayhem Bay FM, all one word. 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Thank you for listening and tune in next Tuesday, same time, same station.

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9: Hi, this is Dave Faulkner here from the Hoodoo Gurus for RAD. 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
1: Hey guys, Alana Kennedy here from the Matildas for Rad. 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Here's how it works. One weekend, you're the designated driver. Then the following weekend, one of your mates is, and so on. Will you be the designated driver tonight?
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1: Taking a quick check on the current weather outlook for Brisbane's Bayside. For today, a cool one on the way with a top near 12 and patchy rain nearby hanging about. Humidity is sitting fairly high, so it'll feel a touch cooler than the number suggests. Later today and through the afternoon, expect those patchy showers to linger and the mostly cloudy skies. Into tonight, skies clear out with a cooler, dry evening ahead. Tomorrow, heading for around 21 after a low of 12, with patchy rain nearby returning at times. Right now in Manly, it's 14. That's the latest weather update thanks to Totally Workwear, locally owned and operated. 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

metal guru from T-Rex on 100.3 Bay FM. Mark Bolan actually wrote that song in just a few minutes. And on this day, fans still debate what a metal guru was supposed to be. Do you know what it is? I certainly don't. Well, good morning. I'm Rob Weeks and welcome to Sunrise. Coming up this morning, we're going to head back to 1985 for a classic Australian hit from the Models that was climbing the charts on this very day. Plus, we're going to talk about becoming a Bay FM member and why your support is so important to community radio. 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

0: And that was Richard Marx with Endless Summer Nights. Interesting, Richard originally wanted to be the songwriter behind the scenes, but by the late 80s, he became one of the biggest recording artists in the world. Coming up straight after the break, we're going to go back to this day in Australian music history. And of course, in 1985, Out of Mind, Out of Sight by the Models reached number 2 on the Australian charts and became one of the band's biggest hits. You're going to hear it next, right here on 100.3 Bay FM.
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Did you know that Chris Daughtry wrote that song after being eliminated from American Idol? It was the turning point into one of the biggest rock songs of the 2000s. A quick reminder this morning about becoming a Bay FM member.

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0: course, we all know who that was. That was Mike and the Mechanics. And that band was actually formed by Mike Rutherford while he was still a member of Genesis, proving there really can be life outside of the world's biggest band. We've still got plenty of music to come on Sunrise, including another stop in Australian music history, just before I wrap up things this morning. So stay with me right here. I'm Rob Weeks, 100.3 Bay FM.
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there's not enough love and romance left in our lives today. And that's why I like to reminisce and to relive that first feeling of love and do it all over again.

Right now, I reckon you're asking yourself, who was that? That was Flash Cadillac and the Continental Kids. And it was a band that built much of its reputation by recreating the classic rock and roll sounds of the 1950s. Before I finish up this morning, another Australian music memory. On this day in 1985, Bittersweet by the Hoodoo Gurus reached number 18 on the Australian charts. The song became one of the band's signature tracks and helped cement their place on Australia's most influential rock bands. That is coming up next. I'm Rob Weeks. Whatever you choose to do today, make it count. Good morning. Have a great day. You are

0: AFM National News, brought to you by Manly Harbour Village, where Brisbane meets the Bay.
1: Good morning, I'm Lee Harrison. The Albanese government has reached deals with the opposition to pass three key pieces of legislation. Nelson Scott reports.
2: After weeks of negotiations, the Prime Minister and opposition leader have struck a deal on gambling reform. The changes will place limits on TV and radio betting ads and allow Australians to opt out of online wagering commercials. Bookmakers will also have to wait 2 weeks before they can offer inducements and will be unable to target risky gamblers with these incentives. The opposition's Sarah Henderson says the legislation will help reduce harm.
3: We think that we have the balance right.
2: The coalition will also support Labor's bill to rein in the cost of the NDIS. Government Minister Jenny McAllister says it'll include new measures to stamp out fraud.
4: Move amendments that deliver new criminal and civil penalties.
2: The opposition will back Labor's news bargaining code to help protect Australian journalism. Nelson Scott, Canberra.
1: There's still no official word from the AFL on the future of several Sydney Swans players questioned over a sexual assault allegation in Melbourne. Victoria Police say no formal arrests have been made and no charges have been laid. AFL correspondent Shane McGuinness says as the police investigations develop, the players are likely to be sanctioned by the league.
5: When they're on work time, they're staying at the Pullman Hotel in Melbourne on the Sydney dollar, on the AFL's dollar. They have women back to their rooms at 4 o'clock in the morning. At the absolute minimum, they have brought the game into disrepute.
1: A former commander has recounted Australia's deadliest engagement of the Vietnam War on its 60th anniversary. Commemorations have been held across the country for Vietnam Veterans Day, including at Martin Place in Sydney CBD. Former commanding officer Glenn Babington told the service of the bravery of senior officer Harry Smith in the Battle of Long Tan.
6: At one point, Major Smith issued his now famous order, drop 50, danger close, fire for effect. When the headquarters hesitated, he grabbed the radio and shouted, "Give us those guns where we want them or you'll lose a bloody lot of us." It was leadership forged in crisis. Unyielding, direct and utterly focused on protecting his men.
1: Another step to getting Brisbane's train network back in full action. Queensland Rail says it's reached an in-principle deal with unions on a fourth enterprise agreement covering more than 270 employees. Three other agreements were reached in June. QR spokesperson Nev Conway says there's still two more agreements to be negotiated.
7: One that deals with the rolling stock, which is the trains and the network, and there is potentially another electrical only agreement, which is a specific request to the unions to create a seventh agreement, but today is a step in the right direction in getting that fourth in-principle agreement with the train controllers.
1: And one of Australia's biggest banks believes landlords will be forced to increase rents by up to 30% over the next 2 years. NAB claims rents will rise as investors try to make up losses after Labor reined in property tax concessions. This is AIR National News.
0: 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They have you covered on-road and off-road.
1: Melbourne forward Jacob Van Rooyen will miss the next three games after his striking ban was upheld at the AFL Tribunal. The Demon's swinging arm collected Port Adelaide's Lira Lira in the head as he went to spoil a mark late in the second quarter of Melbourne's 76-point win at the weekend. Port's Jason Horne-Francis has been ruled out of this weekend's game, the last of the season for the Power, with a broken toe. Assistant coach Stuart Dew says it's not the best way to wrap up the season.
8: Look, obviously it's a shame. Jace has been a shining light all year and really taken his game and his leadership to new levels. So it's unfortunate, but not much we can do about it. It's things you can't control.
1: The Panthers admit they're still figuring out how to replace injured co-captain Isaiah Yeo. The four-time NRL Premiership winner is sidelined indefinitely with a pec injury. Fullback Dylan Edwards says it leaves a big hole.
9: It's just little nuances to our game that we'll have to figure out and work towards and work out a way that we can sort of not replace Yowie, but get the job done without him.
1: And the Kookaburras have claimed a hard-fought 1-0 victory over Spain. A late Blake Govers penalty stroke the difference. The Kookaburras now turn their attention to South Africa on Thursday. Australian Independent Radio News.
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11: Let's check the latest on the Bayside forecast. Patchy rain nearby around the region today, with a top near 22. Humidity stays on the higher side, sitting around the mid-60s. Later today and through the afternoon, expect those on and off showers to linger. Skies clear up by this evening, leading into a fine and calm night. Tomorrow stays on the cooler side, heading for about 21, with patchy rain nearby again. Right now in Alexandra Hills, it's 14. 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
13: 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Some call it hump day. 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And we say thank you to Rob for Sunrise, 5 a.m. weekdays on Bay FM. Let's get the hour started. Mr. Wonderful himself, Stevie Wonder. Wish. 5 past 6. Good morning.

0: 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Occupational and speech therapists are required at Look Who's Talking in Birkdale. The team work in a collaborative and inclusive environment underpinned by an outstanding culture. The roles are offered as hybrid, and part-time roles would also be considered. So if you want to work in a place you would love doing the work that you love, contact them. Brisbane Concrete, retaining walls and fences need workers to help during a few weeks of peak demand with an immediate start. The work involves labouring related to retaining walls and fencing, including both collar bond and timber. You need to be strong and fit and know how to put in a good day's work, along with the experience in setting posts for fencing and retaining walls will be very helpful. Having your own transport is an advantage. And Stairway Solutions is a family-owned and operated business that's been operating for over 40 years, and they are looking for an experienced CNC wood machinist who has a driver's licence and a positive attitude, good communication skills, along with the ability to multitask and show initiative. The role includes heavy lifting and working with heavy machinery, and previous experience with Morbidelli CNC is a must, and a forklift licence is a bonus. Join a great team with strong focus on family life balance. And if you have a job to promote, email the details to jobline at bayfm.org.au and I'll advertise it free on air. And this has been another free community service announcement from Bay FM. 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

Carly Simon, James Taylor on Bay FM. Mockingbird, that was released way back in 1974. Well, today is World Photography Day. For that perfect photo, I can suggest a sunrise right now, 6:15, or maybe even a sunset, 28 minutes past five. Low tide coming in at 7:34 a.m., 0.6 of a metre. Talking about photographs, this is Ed Sheeran. He's got the old phone. Certainly did not take a photograph. A phone.

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2: Morning, everybody. Pretty good flow of traffic so far. If you're running through on the Gateway Arterial just to Mount Gravatt, Capalaba Road, slow traffic. But through Old Cleveland Road in the interchange, reasonably good. And a little bit of traffic if you're coming off the Port of Brisbane and trying to head onto that through to Hemet. A little slower there as well, just at the off-ramp. Notice some heavy traffic if you're coming outbound through Lytton Road, Junction Road into the roundabout this morning. It looks heavy for some reason. I better check on that. Manly Road and Wynnum Road looking clear. Good run in from the bay from Capalaba. The Ormiston Alex Hills run delay free in. An excellent flow of traffic through from Sheldon as well. We'll keep an eye on all of it for you. Great food, great times. That's the point at Victoria Point Shopping Centre. Station sponsor, it's Jay. More local traffic for you soon on 100.3 Bay FM.
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She tried to help Mum. 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She just confused you, you know? She just confused you. Mum, I can't find my jumper. Your jumper? Have you looked for it? Yes. Did you look properly? Properly? How many different ways to look? That's all you can do. You can't find that. Is there another way I don't know about? You didn't look at all, did you? Yeah. You go and have another look. Do that fake look. Still can't find it. She thought she was giving you a good tip and helping by going, oh, well, it's got to be somewhere.

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That was Joan Jett. Wednesday night concert series with Herman, Billy Idol, live at the Congress Theatre in Chicago, recorded in 2009 for the US television series Soundstage. Billy's in fine form, performing a mix of songs from his first band, Generation X, along with his catalogue of solo hits and material from his album, The Devil's Playground. It's a great snapshot of a legendary performer doing what he does best, delivering plenty of attitude, energy and rock and roll. Good news is, Billy Idol is still performing and recording today. Up next, I've got a song from Ozzy Osbourne, and I'll let him introduce the song. Good morning.

The Bayside is walking to King Island and back from Wellington Point at low tide. The Bayside is Bay FM, the heart and soul of the Bayside and beyond.

0: That was Don West with Julia. That was released in 2025 from his album Give Me All Your Love. Coming up, I can see clearly now, with the Hothouse Flowers. Good morning, it's 12 minutes to 7. You're on Bay FM 100.3.
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Beth and Bricky. Hot House Flowers. Take us to the top of the hour. All your latest, your news, your sport and your weather. Tom Petty and the Heartbreakers. And don't come around here no more. 6 minutes to seven.

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1: Good morning, I'm Lee Harrison. Legislation to overhaul the National Disability Insurance Scheme has passed through the Senate. The changes will see thousands of people taken off the scheme to rein in its ballooning cost. The federal government says the new laws will also do more to crack down on fraud. NDIS Minister Jenny McAllister says the overhaul can now get underway.
2: From now, we'll be working with the disability community, their families, their carers and the sector more broadly to implement these reforms and to really set the NDIS up for the long term.
1: The opposition claims Labor's gambling reforms are now stronger after pushing for changes to the legislation. Federal government has finalised negotiations with the coalition to pass its bill. People will be able to opt out of online betting ads, there'll be limits on inducements, and gambling ads will be restricted on TV and radio. Shadow Communications Minister Sarah Henderson says the changes strike the right balance.
3: The coalition has secured sensible amendments to Labor's flawed gambling reform bill, including in better protecting children, in better protecting the most vulnerable Australians.
1: Unions are pushing for the standard rental lease in Australia to be doubled to 2 years. It's one of several proposals in the ACTU's new housing plan to be handed to the federal government today. President Michelle O'Neill says increasing the minimum lease would provide greater housing security.
4: Well, around the country at the moment, minimum rental periods vary between 6 months and 1 year. Often people are forced to move frequently as soon as their lease is up. That causes stress. It also causes cost.
1: The Sydney Swans are expected to announce sanctions on players the club believes breach expected behaviour and standards in Melbourne. The club says its actions are independent of the ongoing investigation by Victoria Police, who are looking into an allegation of sexual assault. A meeting of the club board was held last night, but the outcome has not yet been revealed. The UK is standing firm on British support for Ukraine in the face of a fresh warning from Moscow. Russia's warned of consequences after accusing the UK of deliberately escalating the crisis following confirmation British-made drones had been used in recent Ukrainian strikes. Andy Burnham says they're committed to providing support so Ukraine can defend itself.
5: And that's been the British position all the way through this conflict. By previous prime ministers, it remains the case with me. We are not fair weather friends. We will be there in Ukraine's hour of need, and that won't change.
1: In other news, social media giant Meta is on trial in the US over claims it deliberately designed its platforms to be addictive to young people. And a SpaceX rocket that landed in the Indian Ocean off Christmas Island has been towed to shore. The Australian Space Agency says the federal government is coordinating with Elon Musk's company to retrieve it. This is AIR National News.
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1: Some huge names returned from injury for round 25 of the NRL. Roosters captain James Tedesco, Rabbitohs star Latrell Mitchell and Sea Eagles co-captain Tom Trbojevic have all been named to play. Hayes Perham has been named to replace the injured Reece Walsh at fullback for the Broncos on Friday night against the Raiders. Perham says he's hoping to extend his contract.
6: It's still in talks as far as I know. Me and my manager spoke recently and everything's looking pretty positive, so hopefully it gets confirmed and we can get that over the line.
1: Carlton president Rob Priestley has described their new coach as calm, humble but hungry and innovative. Josh Fraser has signed a 3-year contract after his move from interim to senior coach was officially announced. Priestley says the decision to name Fraser as their new coach was built on the work and development he's put in over the past 14 years.
7: He's built a comprehensive coaching resume with experience leading development programs, serving as an assistant coach across multiple AFL clubs and coaching his own teams at both VFL and NEFL level, and then, of course, in the last 3 to 4 months at AFL level.
1: And LIV Golf has confirmed the cancellation of its team championship in Michigan, meaning this week's tournament in Indianapolis will be the last of the season. Australian Independent Radio News.
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9: Let's check the latest on the Bayside forecast. patchy rain nearby around the region today, heading for a top of 22. Humidity stays fairly high, sitting in the mid-60s for much of the day. Later today, those showers linger on and off through the afternoon. Skies ease back to clear conditions by about 5:27pm this evening. Tonight, expect things to stay dry and cool, with a low near 12. Tomorrow brings another cool one, heading for 21 with 12 overnight. And once again, some patchy rain nearby across the Bayside. Right now in Alexandra Hills, it's 13. That's the latest from the Bay FM Weather Desk, with thanks to Totally Workwear, locally owned and operated. 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

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You're tuned to Bay Breaky Program with me, Bongo. 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

A special community care announcement from Bay FM. It's school drop-off time, and reduced speed zones are now active around primary, high schools and colleges. 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

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The classic groups, the one-hit wonders, and the 60s tracks that never went away. Saturday afternoons after Country Harvest with Mandy, here on Bay FM, the rhythm of the Bay.

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2: Morning, everybody. Had a pretty good run for the commute so far in from the Bay. Both directions looking okay. If you're travelling through from Capalaba, just watch out through Cornubia, further south, Beenleigh, Redland Bay Road. Mount Cotton Road looks okay. Hasn't built too much yet, but that as the morning progresses. Heaviest run on the gateway around Mount Gravatt, Capalaba Road, and then that stretch through Chandler coming through Sleeman Sports Complex, of course, into Tilley Road. You've got that traffic just at the traffic lights as you wait to get through there. That earlier traffic through Murarrie has cleared. Even exiting the Port of Brisbane motorway I mentioned looks good, and building Manly Road, not back to New Cleveland Road, but certainly pushing in that direction. Your local destination for shopping, dining and more. 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It's Jay. More local traffic for you soon on 100.3 Bay FM.
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Keith Urban, released that in 2013, Somewhere in My Car. Is it time for a midweek cocktail? Oh well, whatever takes your fancy. It's called a Palm Beach. This does conjure up blue skies, rolling surf. In your cocktail shaker, we're going to have equal measures of rum, gin, and the good stuff, pineapple juice, some cracked ice, and a pour. And as we always say, you must drink responsibly. This could be for all you single ladies.

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1: This is AN News Queensland. I'm Lee Harrison. A man's died after being stabbed at a home south of Brisbane. Steve Barker reports.
2: The incident happened at a residence in Lubark Street, Beenleigh, around 4:45 yesterday afternoon. Paramedics attempted CPR on arrival, but the man died at the scene. The Courier-Mail reports the stabbing was over a tenancy dispute and that the 66-year-old man was known to a man and woman in the house. According to neighbours, the man had just got home from work and was locked outside of his own home by the two occupants. After kicking the door down to enter the home, the homeowner was then set upon by the man and woman, who smashed him in the head with dinner plates before he was stabbed. As yet, no charges have been laid and police are appealing for any witnesses. Steve Barker, AIR News.
1: A crackdown on dangerous jet ski behaviours on the Brisbane River has resulted in six people being charged. The police operation was targeting riders who deliberately used their jet skis to spray people on board vessels or using public walkways. A man will face court today after allegedly using artificial intelligence to generate explicit posters of women across the southeast. Georgia Condek reports.
3: An extensive investigation was launched in May after police became aware of a number of posters displayed at multiple locations, including public toilets, allegedly featuring victims' faces superimposed onto the bodies of women depicted performing explicit sexual acts. Their full names, social media accounts and employment details were also reportedly included. Eight victims have so far been identified. A 52-year-old Cleveland man is charged with 43 offences, including distributing intimate images, unlawful stalking, possession of a firearm, using a postal service to menace, harass or cause offence, and authority required to possess explosives. Georgia Condek, Brisbane.
1: An in-principle agreement's been reached between Queensland Rail and the union representing train controllers. The state government has approved an 8.5% wage increase over 3 years, plus additional cost of living relief payments. Agreements with other unions still need to be reached before train timetables can return to normal. And the state government's fast-tracking of a $200 million master plan to build a hotel, resort and residential complex at Dreamworld is sparking concerns about traffic and koalas. With more on that story, Peter Jones.
4: A call-in by the state government, which will see the Northern Gold Coast theme park expand from 55 to 80.

0: 25 hectares is putting the spotlight on struggling existing infrastructure. Area councillor Donna Gates has told the Bulletin that nearby Foxwell Road is already carrying more than 52,000 vehicles a day, highlighting the importance of ensuring road infrastructure upgrades keep pace with growth. And Gecko Environment Council and Coomera Conservation Group remain opposed to the clearing of 42,000 square metres of koala habitat, saying it'll accelerate koala extinction. Peter Jones, Air News.
1: To sport now, the Warriors are questioning calls for them to shift a home final to the larger capacity Eden Park. With New Zealand gripped by WAS fever, there are fears thousands of fans will be locked out if the NRL schedules a final at Go Media Stadium. But Warriors CEO Cameron George says a venue change doesn't add up.
2: It means the world to us, Go Media Stadium. So it's not like, you know, Melbourne get asked to go to the MCG or that other undercover stadium that holds double the capacity.
1: Meanwhile, the Broncos women are facing an uphill battle against the Titans in this week's Queensland Derby. Brisbane have slipped to third after back-to-back losses. Jada Ferguson says the team are missing suspended veteran Ali Brigginshaw. This year's Air News Queensland.
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Oh, you gotta love a little uptown funk on your Wednesday morning. This is LaBelle. Lady Marmalade, good morning. 18 minutes to 8. Hope you're having a lovely morning.

0: 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It's school drop-off time, and reduced speed zones are now active around primary, high schools and colleges. 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

AFM 100.3 with Maren Morris. My church. If you're heading off to church this morning, God bless you. This is Maroon 5. Sugar. 9 minutes to 8. Good morning.

0: BFM National News, brought to you by Manly Harbour Village, where Brisbane meets the bay.
1: Good morning, I'm Lee Harrison. A major overhaul of the National Disability Insurance Scheme has passed Parliament. The federal government secured support from the opposition on reforms to slash the cost of the multi-billion dollar scheme. The Greens and disability advocates say the changes will hurt those who rely on the NDIS. NDIS Minister Jenny McAllister says there'll be tougher penalties for those who defraud the scheme.
2: The bill that went through the Senate contains new offences, aggravated offences for fraud, and if a provider commits a serious breach, they can face up to 10 years in jail, extensive fines, or both, and will outlaw kickbacks.
1: The federal government has blocked a move by the opposition to extend the Royal Commission into anti-Semitism. The inquiry was established to investigate the circumstances leading up to the Bondi terrorist attack. The coalition believes the deadline should be pushed back to ensure key figures can appear. Australia's Financial Crimes Agency has referred hundreds of mortgage brokers, lawyers and accountants to authorities following a mortgage fraud investigation. Jack Fenwick reports.
3: Operation Claw uncovered widespread potential mortgage fraud worth billions, where buyers use fake documents and shell companies to buy Australian real estate. The suspected fraud spans at least $4 billion across major banks, prompting AUSTRAC to investigate those who have facilitated the scheme. The financial regulator is now ordering 143 lenders to overhaul their controls. Jack Fenwick reporting.
1: The homicide squad is investigating after a deadly stabbing in Sydney's inner suburbs. A man in his 30s has died in hospital after being found with stab wounds inside a Waterloo unit. A woman who was also in the home at the time suffered minor injuries. Social media giant Meta is on trial in the United States over claims it deliberately designed its platforms to be addictive to young people. A coalition of states is seeking billions of dollars from the company. Former Florida Senator David Arenberg says it could reshape how Facebook and Instagram operate.
4: If Meta loses here, they've already lost previously in court. This will be a cascade of other lawsuits coming because the states have said that they're going to seek damages approaching $200 billion. That's just for the consumer protection violations alone.
1: In other news, Sydney Swans players embroiled in a sex scandal are expected to learn their club-imposed penalties later this morning. The Swans board met in Sydney last night, agreeing on initial sanctions and penalties. Unions are pushing for all renters across Australia to be given access to a minimum 2-year lease. And jailed former Pakistani Prime Minister Imran Khan will be moved from prison to hospital amid growing concerns for his health. This is Air National News.
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1: Essendon could face a board spill if James Hurd isn't appointed as coach. Eddie Summerfield reports.
5: The Essendon fan base is frustrated. Without a finals win in more than 8,000 days, the hunt for Brad Scott's replacement more than 3 months long. Now the club is facing a potential board challenge unless it appoints club legend James Hurd as its new coach. The Herald Sun reporting private wealth boss Brett Crabtree is part of a group keen to spill the board if Hurd is beaten to the job. The 33-year member needs 100 signatures ahead of December's AGM, insisting he's not interested in undermining the club, but instead stating the club needs a fundamental change in direction and a football-first leadership. The Bombers expected to appoint their next coach next week. Eddie Summerfield, Melbourne.
1: Sydney Roosters players insist they love being on the receiving end of a Sam Walker spray. The star halfback has found his voice this season, letting teammates know if they haven't done their job. Winger Billy Smith says Walker's a big reason the Roosters sit on top of the ladder.
6: He's really put his mark on the team this year, I feel. He's confident in the way he's playing our footy. He's really confident in the way he wants us to play our footy. He's passionate and he'll give you a spray if you feel like you deserve it.
1: And Australian pop star and former international swimmer Cody Simpson has been chosen to sing the national anthem at the NFL game at the MCG next month. Australian Independent Radio News.
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8: Taking a quick run through the latest forecast for the Bayside. Patchy rain nearby around the region today, heading for a top near 22, with humidity sitting around the mid-60s. Winds stay on the light side later today, around 6 kilometres an hour, so conditions will feel fairly calm into the afternoon.
9: Skies clear towards this evening, with sunset expected at about 5:30. Tomorrow brings another cool one, a top near 21 and a low around 12, with patchy rain nearby again. Right now in Wellington Point, it's 13. That's your Bayside forecast, thanks to Totally Workwear, locally owned and operated. 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
2: Morning, everybody. Not a bad run-in from the Bay this morning. No major issues or problems up the gateway. A little slow through from the merge towards Old Cleveland Road inbound. In fact, coming through at Mount Cotton Road and Mount Gravatt Capalaba Road, a little busy this morning approaching Mackenzie. But to Wishart and Upper Mount Gravatt, it's looking all right. Avoid the Pacific Motorway if you can. It looks heavy. The Old Cleveland Road, queue at Tilley Road, that's in the top three. And that's a flow of traffic as well making your way. Manly Road just gets a little bit hard through Tilley Road or even back through Rickett. And then, of course, if you're coming down from New Cleveland, Patchy in towards the Wynnum Road interchange, worth keeping in mind. No accident, it is morning congestion. With everything you need, live local, shop local at Victoria Point Shopping Centre. 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More local traffic for you this afternoon on 100.3 Bay FM.
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The Bayside is the first Europeans arriving at Wellington Point in the mid-1880s to grow crops and set up sawmills. 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

you can't mistake the sound, can you? That's the Bee Gees. Lonely Days on Bay FM. Our OB van, that's Herbie, he's out and about this weekend, Saturday from 10 till 3. He's at St. Anthony's Wild West Fete. That's at St. Anthony's Drive at Alex Hills. Join Tony T and Jacko as they come to you live from the Wild West School Fete. So saddle up for a day of family, full of family fun. And on Sunday between 9 and 12, he's going to be at the Queensland Corvettes on the Bay. That's at George Clayton Park, 55 Upper Esplanade at Manly. Come on down and say hello to Jono. He'll be broadcasting live from Herbie the Van. There'll be Corvettes, muscle cars on display, and trophies will be presented to those being judged on the day. There'll also be trade stores, merchandise, and food vendors on site. Let's turn it up. Black Betty, Ram Jam. 25 minutes to 9. Good morning.

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It's school drop-off time, and reduced speed zones are now active around primary, high schools and colleges. Please observe these reduced speed zones and respect the safety of our young Baysiders. Another community announcement from Bay FM. 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

ACDC. You shook me all night long. Well, I hope I shook you for the last 3 hours. It's been a lot of fun. Handing the baton to Andy Turpin. He's going to take you through the sensational 60s to the 90s. That's at 9 o'clock. Let's fast forward Monday morning brekkie program with me, Bongo. If you see a rabbit laying little brown eggs, don't eat them. It's not chocolate. Queen Fat Bottom Girls will take us to the top of the hour. This is Supertramp. Let's take the long way home. Have a great day.

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1: Good morning, I'm Lee Harrison. The federal budget will save about $38 billion by the end of the decade from changes to the National Disability Insurance Scheme. The Senate passed the measures overnight after the government won opposition support. Thousands of people will be removed from the scheme. NDIS Minister Jenny McAllister says the government will work with states to provide support for people who no longer qualify for support.
2: There won't be any changes to access for the NDIS until 2028. So October is just the start. We have time to set up the supports that are needed.
1: Unions want a new national tenancy standard of 2 years to give renters greater stability. The proposal is part of the ACTU's latest housing plan to be put to the federal government today. President Michelle O'Neill says they're also calling for 1 in 10 new homes built in Australia to be set aside as public housing.
3: Two things we're looking for. We want to see strong rights for renters and a substantial increase in public housing.
1: Over 130 BHP workers were sacked or resigned following a surge in sexual harassment and racial abuse complaints over the past year. The mining giant handled 113 harassment cases detailed in its annual report, while another 125 were left uninvestigated. The revelations come as BHP posted a full-year profit topping $13 billion. Parents, players and local sporting clubs are being reminded to take concussion seriously ahead of final season. Sports Medicine Australia says the pressure to play and win a final shouldn't come at the cost of brain health. Chief Executive Jamie Crane says the message is simple: if in doubt, sit them out.
4: Every single person feels the effects of concussion differently. So symptoms don't necessarily set in immediately. There can be some delay.
1: And new surveys revealed our changing attitude to socialising and partying post-COVID. Etiquette expert Kate Huesler says more of us are staying home, and if we do go out, it's spontaneous and we split the bill.
5: But everyone is leaning into staying in. It's more affordable, it's more intimate, it creates more connection than actually going out. So that's the biggest shift between boomers, Gen X and the younger generation.
1: Briefly, in other news, social media giant Meta is on trial in the United States over claims it deliberately designed its platforms to be addictive to young people. A coalition of states is seeking billions of dollars from the company. And boogie rock trio ZZ Top's drummer Frank Beard has died at the age of 77. Beard was in hospice care in Texas at the time of his death. He kept tempo for the band's biggest hits, including Gimme All Your Lovin'. This is Air National News.
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1: Melbourne forward Jacob Van Rooyen will miss the next three games after his striking ban was upheld at the AFL Tribunal. The Demon's swinging arm collected Port Adelaide's Lira Lira in the head as he went to spoil a mark late in the second quarter of Melbourne's 76-point win at the weekend. Port's Jason Horne-Francis has been ruled out of this weekend's game, the last of the season for the Power, with a broken toe. Assistant coach Stuart Dew says it's not the best way to wrap up the season.
6: Look, obviously it's a shame. Jason's been a shining light all year and really taken his game and his leadership to new levels. So it's unfortunate, but not much we can do about it. It's things you can't control.
1: The Panthers admit they're still figuring out how to replace injured co-captain Isaiah Yeo. The four-time NRL Premiership winner is sidelined indefinitely with a pec injury. Fullback Dylan Edwards says it leaves a big hole.
7: It's just little nuances to our game that we'll have to figure out and work towards and work out a way that we can sort of not replace Yoey, but get the job done without him.
1: And the Kookaburras have claimed a hard-fought 1-0 victory over Spain. A late Blake Gover's penalty stroke the difference. The Kookaburras now turn their attention to South Africa on Thursday. Australian Independent Radio News.
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9: Taking a quick check on the current weather outlook for Brisbane's Bayside. For the Bayside today, heading for a top of 22 after a cool low of 12, with patchy rain nearby hanging about. Humidity sits on the higher side at around 65% and winds stay fairly light near 6 kilometres per hour. Later today and through the afternoon, expect those showers to remain on and off, with some sunny breaks pushing through. Skies clear up into the evening with sunset around 5:27 this afternoon and a fine clear night ahead. Tomorrow, a similar setup with a top near 21 and a low around 12. And once again, the chance of patchy rain nearby. Right now in Victoria Point, it's 15. That's the latest conditions across the Bayside, with thanks to Totally Workwear, your local workwear specialist. 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
10: 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My name is Andy Turpin and I'm coming to you live and local this morning right around the Redlands Coast and beyond. I'm going to be with you right through until midday today, bringing you more than just great music. But before we get into the show, as always, I would just like to take a moment to thank the wonderful and talented Bongo for another great brekkie show this morning. It is always great waking up with Bongo, don't you reckon? But coming up in the morning show today, we've got tracks from Exile. We've got Leo Sayer on the way, and we're going to take a little trip back to the sensational 60s in around about half an hour's time with the Cufflinks. But to kick things off, it is Jimmy Barnes with Working Class Man. 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

0: That was Mark Cohn on Bay FM 100.3 with Walking in Memphis. Before that, we heard from Exile with Kiss You All Over. And at the top of that set was Jimmy Barnes with Working Class Man. Hey folks, I've got to tell you, I've got to give you a little plug to one of the great shows here at Bay FM. It's the Wednesday night concert series with Herman Nieuwenberg. And this week, Herman brings us Billy Idol live at the Congress Theatre in Chicago. So this week's concert spotlight takes us to Chicago for Billy Idol live at the Congress Theatre, recorded in July 2009 for the US television series Soundstage. Billy Idol is in fine form, performing a mix of songs from his first band, Generation X, along with his catalogue of solo hits and material from his album, The Devil's Playground. It's a great snapshot of a legendary performer doing what he does best, delivering plenty of attitude, energy, and rock and roll. And the good news is, Billy Idol, he's still performing and recording today. So let's head to Chicago and enjoy Billy Idol live right here on Bay FM 100.3. Just great music. That's tonight from 7 o'clock with Herman Nieuwenberg, the Wednesday night concert series. Rightio, what have we got coming up in the morning show? We've got Richard Clapton on the way. We've got one from Kevin Johnson and also Australian Crawl. They're coming up a little bit later on. But up next, it is Leo Sayer with More Than I Can Say. You are listening to Mornings with Andy Turpin, live and local on Bay FM, right around the Redlands Coast and beyond.
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0: 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I know.

That was the Cranberries on Bay FM 100.3 with Linger. Before that, we heard from Richard Clapton. I was about to say Eric Clapton, but that was Richard with Girls on the Avenue. And at the top of that set was Leo Sayer with More Than I Can Say. Redlands golfers, here's a great way, a great reason to hit the fairway. The Queensland Cancer Council is hosting the Redlands Prostate Cancer Awareness Golf Day at Redland Bay Golf Course on Friday, September 4. Registration and breakfast is from 6:30 a.m. with an 8 a.m. shotgun start for 18 holes of golf. It's only $90 per person or $360 for a team, including your buggy, green fees, breakfast, lunch, and the chance to win some great prizes. Not a golfer? Why not join the morning tea from 9:30 a.m. for just $15, where you can connect with local GPs, oncologists, and allied health professionals. Bookings close August 21, so you can head to our website, bayfm.org.au, for more information. Rightio, still to come, we've got John Farnham on the way, we've got one from the Eagles, and coming up in the next hour, we've got one from the Four Non-Blondes. But up next, we are going to take that little trip back to the sensational 60s. It is the It is the Cufflinks with Tracy. 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

0: That was Farnsie. It was John Farnham on Bay FM 100.3 with You're the Voice. Before that, we heard from Kevin Johnson with Rock and Roll. I gave you all the best years of my life. And at the top of that set, that was the Cufflinks going out to all the Tracys. That was your song. To take out the first hour of the morning show today, we've got the Eagles. They're going to take us up to the 10 o'clock news with Take It to the Limit. But up next, it is Australian Crawl with Downhearted. 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

0: don't have kids, and most of my friends don't have kids, but I think if you ask any woman who doesn't have kids, what would worry them about having kids would always be childbirth. It's quite a reasonable thing to worry about childbirth. From what I understand, it changes your downstairs, doesn't it? It changes your downstairs. I quite like my downstairs the way it is, thanks very much. Certainly don't want a bloody extension. But it's bound to change though, isn't it? Because you're forcing a person out. That's what you're doing. You're forcing a person out. I've never forced a person out. I forced a couple in. With a shoehorn. No, it was just me thumb.
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1: Hello there, I'm Sean Bindley. A major overhaul of the National Disability Insurance Scheme has passed Parliament. The federal government secured support from the opposition on reforms to slash the cost of the multi-billion dollar scheme. The Greens and disability advocates say the changes will hurt those who rely on the NDIS. NDIS Minister Jenny McAllister says there will be tougher penalties for those who defraud the scheme.
2: The bill that went through the Senate contains new offences, aggravated offences for fraud, and if a provider commits a serious breach, they can face up to 10 years in jail, extensive fines, or both, and will outlaw kickbacks.
1: Australia's Financial Crimes Agency has referred hundreds of mortgage brokers, lawyers and accountants to authorities following a major fraud investigation. Air News' Lee Harrison reports.
3: Operation Claw uncovered widespread potential mortgage fraud worth billions, where buyers used fake documents and shell companies to buy Australian real estate. The suspected fraud spans at least $4 billion across major banks, prompting AUSTRAC to investigate those who facilitated the scheme. The financial regulator is now ordering 143 lenders to overhaul their controls. Lee Harrison, Air News.
1: Opening statements have been delivered in a landmark federal trial accusing Meta of deliberately designing Facebook and Instagram in ways that harm children and teens. 29 US states filed the lawsuit in 2023, and four of them, California, Colorado, Kentucky, and New Jersey, are leading the case before a federal judge in Oakland, California. Meta says it could face as much as $1.4 trillion in penalties, and the company strongly denies the allegations. Ira Spitzer reports from Oakland.
4: This consortium of U.S. states has accused Meta of deliberately designing its platforms, Facebook and Instagram, in ways that are harmful to children and teenagers, and making those design choices despite knowing about the harms that their products would cause to those people. So we've seen kind of a groundswell of legal activity over the past couple years.
1: The New South Wales Premier says his thoughts are with the family and friends of a teen missing in the state's Southern Highlands since last week. 18-year-old Lily Hooper was last seen on Wednesday when she left her home headed for the Natai National Park. Chris Minns says he's grateful for all of those who've been helping with the search as it enters an eighth day.
5: And I understand there's a massive contingent of ADF personnel that'll be rolled out in the search today, which we're very grateful to the Army for. They know the terrain. It's in that part of New South Wales. We need their help, and obviously I'm praying for her, and I want a good outcome.
1: And finally, ZZ Top drummer Frank Beard has died. He was 77. He joined the band in 1969. Lead singer Billy Gibbons paying tribute, saying the world has lost one of its most naturally innovative drummers. Beard kept tempo on the band's biggest hits, including Gimme All Your Lovin'.

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0: The search for Australia's long-term opening batting partnership continues, with selectors pulling the pin on Jake Weatherall's time at the top of the order. He's been dropped after scores of 23-0 in the loss to Bangladesh, replaced by Matthew Renshaw for the second test in Mackay, which begins on Saturday. Former test great Mark Waugh.